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1: I'm still really surprised how many people had no idea that Dolly Parton did a rock album with 30 different tracks and for the better part of 28 different artists that helped her out with it. A cool little behind the riff coming up in less than 10 minutes. It's Big Rig. It is free.

0: 100.1 WKQQ. You may or you may not remember when Dolly Parton was inducted into the Rock and Roll Hall of Fame back in 2022. Yes, we were 2 years out from COVID. The world was still weird, but it didn't matter. Dolly was in, even though she didn't want to go in, but she was like, okay, fine. If you're going to give me this honor, no matter what, then I'm going to do a rock album. So she immediately started crafting together Rockstar and started drafting letters and sending them out to artists. She's like, I figured this was the easiest way to do it because then it wasn't high pressure. I wasn't cornering them. And if they didn't want to do it, they would just correspond back to their management and I would move on. And she did get some no's. There's no doubt about it. But one of the best was Rob Halford, which was kind of the catalyst for this whole thing. Yes, Rob Halford from Judas Priest. They met because Judas Priest was going into the Rock Hall for musical excellence. Dolly was going in and they hit it off. Rob was like, it was like we were soulmates. He goes, we just immediately hit it. Her husband was a huge fan of Judas Priest. My whole family, back to my grandmother, I grew up listening to Dolly Parton records. He's like, I could tell her anything she wanted to know about any song. And they hit it off. And then she just started sending letters. Everybody from Simon Le Bon, from Duran Duran, all the way to Elton John, Ringo Starr, and Paul McCartney both. And the list goes on and on and on. 30 total songs. If you haven't hit my Big Rig socials lately, at Radio Big Rig, give it a look, because some of the cuts you'll hear on there, and then you can explore yourself on our iHeartRadio app.
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1: We'll chalk this up to a daddy-daughter day gone wrong. A dad, a three-year-old, a 12-gauge, and allegedly wild turkey hunting. 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Coming up about 15 minutes. 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

0: 100.1 WKQQ Lexington's Rock Station. What the dumb of the day today? Well, this is one of those, really, Dad? Really? So a father in Wisconsin decided to take his three-year-old daughter out hunting recently to an area where they were hunting for wild turkey. Dad and the three-year-old were there with a 12-gauge shotgun, and Dad thought he saw wild turkey's head pop up. So he grabbed the three-year-old, held her in the 12-gauge, and said, "Pull the trigger, baby." And she did. She ended up shooting a 40-year-old man and his 7-year-old son. Oh, yeah. Now, good news is those two are going to be fine. They were wounded, but they're going to be okay. But when the Fish and Wildlife showed up, they're like, "Wait a minute, you have no hunting experience and you don't even have a hunting license? What the hell are you doing, you moron?" The guy's like, "Yeah, I don't really know much about hunting, but you know, yeah." I mean, let me guess. This was one of those, the wife said, "Listen, you need a daddy-daughter day," and you're like, "I got a shotgun in the truck, let's go."
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0: WKQQ Queen has been starting to share some more videos we've not seen before on their Queen Online site and on their YouTube channel ahead of Freddie's birthday, which is coming up in little more than a week. September the 9th is the day. It's Fat

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1: A little bit after 9 o'clock, Big Rig, getting ready for more money tomorrow. 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And I don't want you to miss. 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

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Steve Perry from Journey, also one of the many who appeared on Dolly's Rockstar album. 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

0: Lexington's Rock Station, 100.1 WKQQ. 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So what does that mean? 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It's a beautiful thing. And when it's over, Friday night, that's it, because now teams have to cut down rosters to 53 by Monday. Saturday begins college football. Oh, yeah. It's a lot of lopsided matchups here at first. You know what I mean? 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Yeah. 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
0: 1.1 WKQQ. Chili Peppers kicking it out as we do this thing on a Thursday evening. Big Rig, thank you for coming along for the ride. Enjoy the music. Sing along. Let the memories course your soul. Just let it roll, man. Whether you're road tripping across the country just trying to catch up some stuff, or you're just unplugged, you stopped doom scrolling and decided to rock for a little while. Excellent. Welcome to it. Soul to squeeze.

100.1 WKQQ Lexington's rock station. Steven Tyler showed up 1 year, did our iHeartRadio Music Festival. He was awesome. Some of the members from Aerosmith came back over the years and popped in too for a little while. We got a great list again this year. Awesome performers like the Smashing Pumpkins newly added, and Trips start again tomorrow morning. I'll tell you everything in just two songs. There's something.

0: 100.1 WKQQ Lexington's rock station. So if you have not heard the news, the Smashing Pumpkins are in for our iHeartRadio Music Festival. Yes, and we are continuing to give you chances to be there to see Weezer, the Goo Goo Dolls, Muse. They're all going to be there too. And this goes through the Friday that kicks off Labor Day weekend. So you got to keep listening. 9 a.m., 1 p.m., 5 p.m. You hear the keyword, you'll text it to 200-200. Hopefully, your decadent destination to Vegas with Capital One is on us.
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1: It's one thing to take your daughter out hunting. It's another thing to have a hunting license first and some experience. Oh, what the dumb of the day is a real gem coming up here in about 15 minutes. One of the many songs where Sting joined Dolly Parton for her Rockstar album and performed this Police classic with her. One of the 30 cuts on that 2023 release.

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1: What the dumb of the day today? Well, this is one of those, really, Dad? Really? So a father in Wisconsin decided to take his three-year-old daughter out hunting recently to an area where they were hunting for wild turkey. Dad and the three-year-old were there with a 12-gauge shotgun, and Dad thought he saw wild turkey's head pop up. So he grabbed the three-year-old, held her in the 12-gauge, and said, "Pull the trigger, baby." And she did. She ended up shooting a 40-year-old man and his 7-year-old son. Oh, yeah. Now, good news is those two are going to be fine. They were wounded, but they're going to be okay. But when the Fish and Wildlife showed up, they're like, "Wait a minute, you have no hunting experience and you don't even have a hunting license? What the hell are you doing, you moron?" The guy's like, "Yeah, I don't really know much about hunting, but you know, yeah." I mean, let me guess. This was one of those, the wife said, "Listen, you need a daddy-daughter day," and you're like, "I got a shotgun in the truck, let's go."
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28: 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Tom Petty and the Heartbreakers. This is always a classic, man. And to me, when you're at this point of the night, you know, I mean, it's not last call by any stretch of the imagination, but it kind of gives you that vibe. Because back in the 80s in particular, when I was in and around Gainesville all the time and all the bars there, this would be last call song. And the girls get up on the bar and start dancing because everybody would have a good buzz going on. It was all in good fun. Nobody got inappropriate. It was fine. College life in the hometown of Tom Petty.

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1: 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Big Rig, thank you for being here, part of this ride, one of the bands that's been lucky enough to perform twice at our iHeartRadio Music Festival. They had to come back the second time because the first time was such a debauchery because, well, they trashed the stage and

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1: Not sure if you heard our recent big announcement involving our iHeartRadio Music Festival presented by Capital One. The Smashing Pumpkins have now joined the bill. Billy Corgan and company are going to be there mid-September with us, bringing all the big hits, the anniversary of the Melancholy and the Infinite Sadness album, along with Weezer. You've also got the Goo Goo Dolls. You've got Muse. It's going to be a hell of a weekend, man. 48 hours of throwing down with a $1,000 gift card in your pocket. 9 a.m., 1 p.m., and 5 p.m. are your chances to win.
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I can still close my eyes and that video plays in my head every single damn time, man. Def Leppard's Photograph, The Big Rig, and Nirvana as your Shut Up and Rock for a Thursday night rolls.

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1: I will see you tomorrow night, Friday, getting the weekend kicked off right. 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And then when you want to find out how your team's doing, you bounce over and you check in and then so on and so forth. That's how it works. It's easy. And in the world of today where everybody is nickel and diming you for something, that's one thing we will never do. Because from the beginning, radio has been free. Yes, we have to play commercials because we have to make beer money. Sorry. Ugh. But it's here and it's yours and you can use it anywhere you want.
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18: And this is Rock Station 100.1 WKQQ. Stacey's on her way in. Start your Thursday morning early. Yes, third shifters. She's got you on lockdown, man. Big Rig Californication plays me out the door. See you tomorrow night.

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Motley Crue tour underway with the boys of Tesla on the bill and Extreme, Nuno Betancourt and his good hair.

0: Lexington's Rock Station, 100.1 WKQQ. Thanks for hanging out. It's Stacy with you. And newly added to the iHeartRadio Music Festival, Smashing Pumpkins. They're having a big year, man. 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
1: There was a series of love letters that a German girl that I went to summer camp with wrote me 15 years ago.
0: Yeah.
1: I tried to find her on Facebook. I was emailing people that worked at camp with me that year. You know, Mia, if you're out there, I still love you. I need you.
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3: 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I didn't know that was a German thing.
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Lexington's Rock Station, 100.1 WKQQ. Thanks for hanging out. It's Stacy with you. Now, Sebastian Bach, he's starting a new album. Working on stuff right now with his band members. He's got all kinds of collaborators that I think are on his wish list, like Miles Kennedy. Both of those guys can sing. I don't know. I want to hear some high harmonies, but he had a 2024 release from him, Child Within the Man, so he's continuing to write new music, showing off his vocal prowess and certainly his songwriting skills.

If you turned it up loud in high school and college, it's still here. Rock of the 70s, 80s, and 90s is on 100.1 WKQQ, Lexington's Rock Station.

0: 101 WKQQ. Thanks for hanging out. It's Stacy with you. If you haven't seen Spider-Man yet, brand new day, of course, that's still in theaters. If you want to go catch a flick, make it a Tom Holland day. He's in The Odyssey, of course, which is still in theaters too. But they got for the kids, you know, the magic faraway tree that's with Andrew Garfield, the other Spider-Man. And new is Coyote versus Acme, some animation. Also, Will Forte and John Cena in that one. Lots of movies.
1: What more than just... 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
1: Thanks for hanging out. 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
0: Black from Pearl Jam, seeing quite a resurgence, and rightly so. Great song. I love Pearl Jam's 10. I've often said if I could listen to an album in its entirety without ever hearing it ever before, it would be that album. The Black was never a single. So now here in 2026, it's seeing quite the resurgence, mostly because of TikTok.

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1: Rumors spreading around in that Texas town about the shack outside again. 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They got a lot of nice girls.

100.1 WKQQ. Thanks for hanging out. It's Stacy with you. And a couple weeks worth of Nimrods, a Green Day comedy. See it before it goes away. Fred Armisen's in it and a couple of the girls from The Office. And it's chronicling a band that is heading across the country to open up for Green Day. So Green Day is

0: Lexington's Rock Station, 100.1 WKQQ. Thanks for hanging out. It's Stacey with you. And Smashing Pumpkins were added to the lineup for our iHeartRadio Music Festival. 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Snoop is on the bill. 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I'm rooting for you.
1: Birds, do they chew it and then vomit it up?
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5: I think some do. 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
3: Didn't Alicia Silverstone feed her kids that way?
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5: 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She baby birded her kids?
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2: Yep. 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
6: The most. 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

100.1 WKQQ. Thanks for hanging out. The Soundgarden, their final album, expected to be released in 2027. I say there's 8 songs on there. Of course, the late guitarist and vocalist, Chris Cornell, on these recordings. It's being mixed right now.

Lexington's Rock Station, 100.1 WKQQ. Thanks for hanging out. It's Stacy with you. AC/DC and Foo Fighters, a one-off show. Ooh. Foo Fighters actually taking place of Pretty Reckless for that evening on the Akadaka U.S. tour. St. Louis, you lucky dogs, on September 8th.

100.1 WKQQ. Thanks for hanging out. Def Leppard making progress on their next studio album, apparently, aiming for a 2027 release and calling it their most diverse album to date.

0: Lexington's Rock Station, 100.1 WKQQ. Thanks for hanging out. It's Stacy with you in Florida's flying cars. Who had it as 2026 for flying cars? What could soon be part of the Central Florida skyline? So in particular, Central Florida. Governor Ron DeSantis said that cars could start operating in this region by the end of 2026. There's a plan focusing on electric air taxis that are able to take off and land vertically. Officials still working out a lot of questions regarding safety. Okay. Infrastructure, regulation, cost. Flying cars in Florida by Christmas? Maybe.
1: I've never had a woman turned off when I've put my foot down and said, you know, no, I like it. I'm wearing it.
2: That's also true. I'm with you.
1: Actually kind of works in your favor.
3: And that's why we can't figure it out. So what the hell?
2: Sometimes I need you to be a little mean to me.
4: Yes.
3: Oh,
4: yes.
3: God.
2: Like in a safe way.
1: No, of course.
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Lexington's Rock Station, 100.1 WKQQ. Thank you for hanging out. 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September 18th and 19th. We're giving away last-minute trips here. Trip for two, out to Vegas, catch the show. $1,000 to go along with it. It's a huge prize, all in the power of a keyword. So that is weekdays. Your first chance, 9 a.m. each day, 1 p.m., and again at 5 p.m. Seize every opportunity.

0: Lexington's Rock Station, 100.1 WKQQ. Thanks for hanging out. It's Stacy with you. Now, in theaters, new is The Dog Stars. It's that Ridley Scott flick, post-apocalyptic, of course. A flu, something or other, right? Okay. Coyote versus Acme, that's with Will Forte, who's one of my favorites, and John Cena in that one as well. Tony, that's that one about the early days of Anthony Bourdain, did all right in its opening weekend. There's a chick flick called Spa Weekend, and the Green Day comedy called Nimrods, still in theaters.
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100.1 WKQQ. Thanks for hanging out. It's Stacy with you, and Talica wants you to be on the walls of the Sphere. All kinds of fan appearances on the walls. They're putting it as part of the production. In front of the stage, in the crowd, outside the venue, meet and greet. Wherever you've gotten photos of you at a past gig with Metallica or without, they want to have that all over the wall. So you can submit Metallica.com through September 13th.

100.1 WKQQ. Thanks for hanging out. It's Stacy with you. And if you're a Pearl Jam fan, you know this. From the album 10, the four singles were Alive, Even Flow, Jeremy, and actually Oceans. But, you know, Garden, certainly not. Once wasn't even a single. Black wasn't even a single. And so here, Black is now seeing quite the resurgence, and rightly so. And it's because of the TikTok.

0: Lexington's Rock Station, 100.1 WKQQ. Thanks for hanging out. It's Stacy. And what's your phone background? Is it your family? Is it something that reveals your personality, a personal memory? Maybe nature or landscapes? My computer desktop, plain pink and purple kind of ombre thing. And on my phone, plain black. I need to be able to find my calendar, my photos, Gmail. So if it's supposed to reveal my personality, well, as Trent Reznor once said, black as your soul.
1: The other day, I got an actual text from my daughter. Hey, I have a line on a free horse. Can I have it?
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3: 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Are you kidding me?
1: 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It can't be that much.
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Lexington's Rock Station, 100.1 WKQQ. It's Stacey with you. Thanks for hanging out. So the Big One tour from ZZ Top, they only canceled a couple of dates right after Frank Beard died. And then we're back at it by the following weekend doing Austin City Limits, which happened to be one of Frank's favorite venues. But that tour still going on through the end of November.

One WKQQ. So they got Super Bowl 61, of course, is going to be February 14th, 2027. SoFi Stadium. Who the halftime performer is, I don't know. But they already announced Super Bowl 62 as well. So be in Atlanta February 13th, 2028 at Mercedes-Benz Stadium. I hope that Metallica is the halftime performer for one of these two. It's the

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0: Lexington's Rock Station, 100.1 WKQQ. Thanks for hanging out. It's Stacy with you. So in theaters, if you're going to go catch a flick, there's a ton. August brought us a lot of new movies. Of course, Spider-Man Brand New Day still crushing it. You have The Odyssey even, but the new one, Tony, that's the movie about the early days of Anthony Bourdain. Mutiny with Jason Statham. Try to keep up with the Jason Statham movies. Coyote versus Acme. That one's new. I've been waiting for this one. It's rated PG. You can take the kids. Will Forte and John Cena starring in that one. And then also the Ridley Scott post-apocalyptic movie called The Dog Stars is finally out.
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It's Stacy. You know, some of the things we talk about here, it makes us throw up in our own mouths a little bit. And again, that could be the battery acid we call coffee.

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And that's happening all on one stage. 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

0: 100.1 WKQQ. I feel like I talk about Columbia House all the time, referencing like throwing copper. I remember getting throwing copper in the mail and listening to Live nonstop with one of those songs that had an expletive in it. Don't tell Mom, she didn't know. But it originally launched in 1955. Columbia House, the iconic mail-in order music club. If you were a member, you remember getting those boxes of CDs in the mail. It was the best. So they filed for bankruptcy somewhere around 2015, but now they are finally shutting down.
1: That's what I have. I call my place Good Willie because everybody just brings over what they don't want.
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1: 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I got Kelly's old sorority paddle. 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
1: I'm John.
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The newest single from Foo Fighters, Window, off Your Favorite Toy. It's debuted at number 25, alternative airplay chart. So, Your Favorite Toy didn't do too well. It wasn't like a chart-topping success of an album. But Window, doing all right in particular. It's got kind of like a big, mean voice.

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0: 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Hi, it's Stacy with you. Now, how many Jason Statham movies have there been? Number one, how many have you seen? New one, Mutiny, in theaters, if you're going to go catch a flick. But also new is The Dog Stars. That's that Ridley Scott post-apocalyptic movie, of course. Something about a flu. And Coyote versus Acme. That's with Will Forte, who I love. John Cena in that one, too. And the movie about Anthony Bourdain, the early days of his life, called Tony. Still in theaters.
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100.1 WKQQ. Thanks for hanging out. It's Stacey with you, and no vocal blend better than Lane Staley and Jerry Cantrell. I preach it like it's the gospel. It is good news. But the MTV Unplugged from 1996 that they recorded, it's 30 years old already. So the 30th anniversary reissue, CD and vinyl options due out September 25th. If you want to watch it, though, that's on Paramount Plus, where the behind the scenes are Jerry Cantrell was sick as a dog. Borderline throwing up in between songs. And

0: 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Thank you much for hanging out. 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You got Muse. You got Smashing Pumpkins now. Goo Goo Dolls. Weezer. All Rockin' Faces clear off. 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

0: 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Hi, it's Stacy with you. Thanks for hanging out. Hey, a lot of movies in theaters if you want to go catch a flick. The Dog Stars, that's new, that Ridley Scott flick. Coyote versus Acme, that one's for the kids. Will Forte and John Cena in that one. Jason Statham starring in Mutiny. And then the Anthony Bourdain movie did all right. Still in theaters, called Tony. Brink of War with Jeff Daniels, and Nimrod's a Green Day comedy. I keep meaning to get out to see that one.
1: Hey, you got a bit.
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19: 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We'll just rock harder. Guaranteed humor.

100.1 WKQQ. Thanks for hanging out. It's Stacy with you and some surveys about AI. One recent from the Pew Research survey showed that 52% of the respondents said they're more concerned than excited about AI. And as far as those that are more excited about AI than they are concerned, less than 10%. So more and more Americans are indeed growing concerned over the use of artificial intelligence in daily life. Lexington's Rock Station, 100.1 WKQQ. Stacy with you, and I'm out of here. Enjoy the rest of your Friday. You deserve it. Grace and peace to you. See ya.

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1: July's got the sunshine. April has the showers. January's got the snow. May brings all the flowers. November's got the turkey. December's got Christ, sweet Jesus.

0: Woo!
1: Oh, right.
2: Hello. It's Friday from the O'Reilly Auto Parts Studios. Hello, hello, hello. The Bob and Tom Show.
1: Oh, what day is it?
2: I'm sorry, it's Friday.
1: Thank you.
2: There's Christy Lee.
3: Hi.
2: She's at the news desk. There's Josh Arnold.
1: Hey.
2: And a beautiful short sleeve shirt.
1: Amazing. Wait a minute, what's going on?
2: There's Ace Cosby.
4: Hello.
1: Josh is wearing a sky blue shirt.
2: I'm Chick McGee. Hello.
5: Yes.
2: Yeah, it's beautiful.
1: That's throwing me.
5: I'm leaving right from here to go fishing, and it's going to be a bright and sunny day, and so I'm going
2: nice.
5: To. Nice. I didn't want to wear my traditional black.
1: All right. I see.
3: Are you going, a good color for you.
1: Are you going fishing far away?
5: No.
1: Oh, okay.
5: But, yeah.
3: By my place, should I have lunch ready for you?
5: Oh, what's on the menu?
3: I don't know. I can make some. I got turkey.
6: How about some lemonade? Well, it certainly is thirsty fishing.
3: I can make some iced tea.
6: How would you like your coos to make lemonade for
1: all right.
6: you?
1: Let's see now. I have to explain. We opened with a version of Pumpkin Spice from Patty G, featuring the great Michael Cleveland on the fiddle. And it's the reason I'm playing that is it's my understanding. I have not sampled it yet, but it's my understanding that Starbucks has released the pumpkin spice.
2: Release the hounds.
3: Yeah, well, school's back in session.
1: Yeah, it's supposed to be a fall drink. I don't know.
3: It's a sorority girl drink. Come on.
1: No, but I mean, the seasonality of things is being ruined. They've had Halloween stuff in the stores for a month
3: Christmas
1: already.
3: They have Christmas stuff at the box store I go to.
1: Really?
3: Christmas. Yeah.
1: That's just immoral.
3: Yep.
2: I don't think it's immoral.
1: It's wrong.
2: You take exception with it. But.
1: No, the seasonality of things is important.
2: Is it, though?
1: Yes. It's important not to wear whatever it is, certain colors after a certain day. Is that still a thing?
5: Selling is fine. I agree on the pumpkin spice, though. I get why they do it now, but that could wait until October 1st.
1: Yeah, but I did hear, I've got to double check this, that McDonald's is not doing pumpkin spice this year.
3: Really?
1: Yeah.
2: I didn't know they ever did it.
3: Does this mean the pumpkin pie blizzard's already out at Dairy Queen? Because that's my favorite.
2: Ugh.
3: Oh, I love
1: that. Wait a minute, Christy. That's
3: why they
1: fine.
3: Don't have it on year-round.
1: If they have that, that's fine, because it's Dairy Queen, and I approve of everything they do. We have to look at this.
2: Did McDonald's come up with this?
1: I may be eating my own words as long as they've got pumpkin spice in them.
2: Did McDonald's come up with like the McRib for a limited time only, offering a product for a limited time only?
1: That's
2: like
1: real
2: that.
1: Smart.
2: Yeah.
5: Were they the first?
2: I think McDonald's might have been the first I'm aware of.
3: Everybody wants what they can't have. You know that.
1: Hmm. Oh, but it's...
2: The grass is always greener over
3: that's
2: the
3: right.
2: septic tank.
1: It takes away from the specialness if it's always available. That's what's wrong with our culture in general.
2: Okay.
1: As Don Henley put it, everything all the time.
2: Uh-huh.
1: Okay.
2: I'd look at myself if I identified with Don Henley more than once or twice in my life.
1: I don't think you throw Don under the bus. I just meant that I was trying to make a larger point about contemporary culture.
2: Somebody needs to tell Don he's Don Henley, okay? Cheer up.
5: But having a Christmas aisle, because right now, they're not in your face with it. Yeah, the stores have them, but it's not like it's front of the store. Christmas music.
1: I walked into Kroger, and there was a billboard saying pumpkin spices here.
2: Who believes there was a billboard? Who believes there was a billboard?
1: Do you have $10,000 you want to put into a sack, and I'll bet you we can go there right now.
2: Inside the Kroger, right, there's a billboard.
5: I do agree. It's not a billboard.
2: No,
1: it may have been an end cap.
2: Maybe
1: there's a distinction that is not worth making.
5: No, it's very much so.
2: Yeah, there's no difference.
5: When you live in a world of hyperbole, I can see why you don't think there's a
2: distinction. There's no difference between an end cap and a billboard, you tool.
1: I can use the word hyperbole. Really? Oh, that's impressive.
5: Oh, you read it and say hyperbole?
1: I got a letter for you,
5: dummy.
1: Josh.
2: I did that forever. Hyperbole.
5: I did gun whale for a long time.
2: And I did macabre till last year, I think.
1: What is it?
2: Macabre. Yeah, the R-E silent or whatever.
1: There's lots of words you see in print. You never know how to say them, and you finally say them, and you get it wrong.
2: You've got my favorite.
1: So embarrassing.
2: I never came up with a word for it, but Superman's evil enemy.
1: Oh, yeah, we made that up.
2: Yeah.
1: We called him Mr. McClixapix.
2: I don't know how you say it.
1: It was an unpronounceable name, and if you said it backwards, he went into the fifth dimension. And I love their music.
5: Yes, it was. He actually did quite well.
1: And of course, but I used to call it. I used to call it the fifth Diamondson when I was a kid reading the comic book for the first time.
2: Diamondson.
1: It was. It was before the fifth dimension band was famous.
2: There you go.
1: They were very good. I got a letter for Josh. Can we open with a letter? Is it too early?
2: Do it, baby. Do it.
1: Jason, do you have the photograph that I asked for?
2: Although, I think there's something to be said.
1: Are these mics on?
3: Jason?
1: Do you have the photograph that I asked for?
5: He's dealing with our engineer, one of our engineers.
2: For reading,
3: Mom's talking to you.
2: There's something to be said for reading the mail at exact times instead of having it available all the time. Tom.
1: Okay.
2: You see what I did there?
1: Yes, yes. We can save the letter. We'll read it later. What have you got over there? You want to give me a sports preview?
3: Sorry, Jason. That was a false alarm.
2: Well, as we thought it would happen, judges are lining up to quash the latest ruling of NFL, the league's Southeastern Conference, Big 12, Big 10, saying NFL players can't come and play after they've signed NFL contracts. A judge in Texas put that rule on hold yesterday. It affects more than 40 players. The latest piece of news, what turned into a confusing week of legal back and forth over the NCAA's new five-year eligibility rule.
1: I think anybody should be able to go back, even if they played for 10 years. What the hell? They're all pros. Let's just acknowledge that and move on. The college guys are pro athletes also at this point.
2: My new favorite sports name, he's leading at the Tour Championship at Eastlake outside Atlanta. Min-Woo Lee. I love that name. Min-Woo.
1: This is a gent or a lady?
2: Lee. It's a gentleman.
1: Okay.
2: Victor Hovland right behind him, Colin Morikawa, and Chris Gotterup.
1: First name, Min?
2: Min, M-I-N.
1: I see.
2: I don't know if it's short for something. Preseason games last night, and they wrap up tonight.
1: Miniature? Is he a small fellow?
3: Jeez.
5: Like a min pin?
2: Yeah. One could guess.
3: Is a min human?
2: He's probably smaller than...
3: Min hume?
2: You want to say smaller than normal sized people, don't you?
5: I doubt it. He sounds Korean to me.
2: Yeah,
5: it does. That's yeah, they're bigger than the smaller Asians.
2: Bigger than.
1: See, there's no winning here.
2: There's nothing I like better than trying to be cool about it and making it worse.
1: I'm sure that you're wishing now that I'd gone right to the mailbag. Anyway,
2: I am.
1: So speaking of the season, you guys made your New Year's Eve plans yet?
2: There are some people that, they have New Year's Eve plans. Absolutely.
1: I know. What am I saying? Yeah, I know.
3: You probably haven't. Don't even know it.
2: you're probably going to be some save the snail darter.
1: No, I am a huge non-New Year's Eve person.
3: I think a lot of people
1: I don't go anywhere.
2: I am too, but I hate hearing the explanation of it when somebody says, "Oh, that's amateur night." I don't care for that.
1: Yeah,
2: like you're a professional drunk. Okay,
1: yeah, and you don't have to go kiss strangers. And,
2: well
1: and,
2: done.
1: Yeah. Okay.
2: You ever kiss anybody? You just a total stranger at New Year's? I can't imagine you would.
3: No.
1: I don't think so.
3: No.
1: I hope not. In any event,
2: who was that girl you pined after? Lived across the street when you were a kid. What was her name? Darlene?
5: The redhead girl? Oh, that was Charlie Brown.
1: Oh, Joanne.
2: Joanne Dalton, yeah. What?
1: We don't
3: said her name
2: before. It's just her name.
1: We don't give full names out on the show.
3: You have.
5: You could. You know what you could have done?
2: How do I know it then?
1: That's not it then. Out?
5: Yeah.
1: It's Johnson.
5: Right.
1: Sidney Johnson.
3: Good point, Chick. How would you know if he hadn't given
2: the
3: it
2: Doolin
3: out?
2: The Doolin Dalton.
1: Because we were talking about it off the air the other day.
3: Oh,
2: no,
1: in a different context.
2: We talk about it, I don't know, at least weekly.
1: We were talking about something involving a game of hide and seek. Let's not go into it, okay?
2: She was the one that got away, I bet. You think about her often.
1: We were kids. Now, coming up, we're going to talk with Gil Moore from the band Triumph. They're back out there. We'll look forward to chatting with Gil. Triumph, a great band.
2: Fish.
1: And also... we will, of course, have your letters. Some interesting things in the news. One of the stories that's gone really viral involves the so-called fart room. this is from the Today Show, of all things.
2: Yeah.
1: But the other story that's out there, and this is, I apologize because this is what they call a breaking story. It's a little bit confusing, but at last report, the Madison County Sheriff's Department in Indiana, near Pendleton, Indiana, are on the lookout for two lions that are loose. But now they this story is a little bit gray, if you will, because now they're saying that after a four-hour search, they haven't seen the animals.
3: They called off the search, and they're saying just be on the look. They didn't see anything suspicious. They didn't.
1: But they're telling people to be careful with their pets.
2: And I think it's mama lion and baby lion.
3: Yeah, that's what they're saying.
2: And the mama lion's like 300 pounds.
1: But they can't find anybody that had a lion permit or that says they lost their lions, so who knows? One of those odd. We'll keep on in touch with that one.
6: Hey, you come to my house New Year's Eve. You can see my mama lion. She's out back here.
5: I'm not going to your house on New Year's Eve. That's amateur night.
1: Okay.
2: Sure is.
1: So we'll keep in touch with that odd story. We got a few other cool things coming up, including Ms. Hooker is coming in, possibly with a recipe. We've got a special letter for Josh coming up in a matter of moments, and a couple of cheese news stories.
2: I was just going to say it seems to be grilled cheese week here on the show.
1: Yeah, this one involves a lawyer.
2: Oh,
3: that's nice.
1: And there's a great Snoop Dogg story, and another story about things you shouldn't do with crazy glue.
5: All right.
1: Okay. Unless you're a qualified physician, I think crazy glue used in a surgical manner on internal. Never mind. You'll find out.
2: You still use it to close cuts, right?
1: Oh, yeah, but that's fine.
2: That's fine. Okay.
1: I use the medical grade kind. I get it from the good hardware store.
2: Is that right?
1: Yeah. Oh, yeah. Okay. I'm not an idiot. Here's a quick message from the doctors, the real doctors. This isn't one of those, well, I read on TikTok. The physicians. At Brick House Nutrition have come up with something. 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And if you're not interested in giving yourself injections of a pharmaceutical, maybe you should listen up for just a second. This is a weight loss product called Lean, and it's got a 92% positive rating from those that have used it. 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Yesterday, one of our letter writers said, does that mean that Geddy Lee will deliver it to your house? 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
5: I said that.
1: Oh, I'm sorry. Josh, I thought I said some idiot said
2: it. How in God's name you get us confused with listeners now?
1: Zach, who is not Josh, sent me this letter, Dear Bob and Tom Show. I was wondering if I order takelean.com, and it's delivered by Geddy Lee, will he deliver it exclusively to subdivisions?
5: And he says, maybe.
1: But he says, I'll show myself out. 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I'll get back to the message here.
2: You just explained it.
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7: I just heard from Emily on the Right Way Auto Glass traffic tip line. She said Old Richmond at McCall's Mill Road, there looks like there's an injury crash. A car hit a tree, and police are on the scene there. The outbound lanes mostly affected, the outbound side of it anyway. Officer Don with Skywatch Traffic.
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4: Out the door on your Friday morning, it's a fair sky with a little fog out there, mainly on the dry side. Temperatures low to mid-60s. Later this afternoon, low to mid-80s coming up with a partly sunny sky. Looks good, feels pretty good. Humidity level's not a big deal at all. We'll duplicate this forecast for your Saturday as well. From the WKYT First Alert Weather Center, I'm meteorologist Chris Bailey.
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9: Yep, trying to find an update on our Lions.
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11: Hello.
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11: Mm. Well, thank you very much. You're a couple welcome. Quick things. Our pop-up store is going to be popping up again next week. And I never really go overboard talking about that, but I'm going to next week.
10: Nice.
9: Are you? Okay.
11: Because we have...
8: Thanks for the warning.
11: Oh no! You're gonna thank me. We have a couple of really cool
8: prizes.
10: I don't, Tom.
9: I don't either.
11: Well,
8: what is? Why
11: don't
8: do
11: ruin
8: you,
11: it.
8: Why do you continue to try to surprise us when none of the surprises, other than maybe Hugh Jackman, have turned out? That's about it.
11: Really.
8: Yes.
11: How about the time a certain former Redskins quarterback called? No.
8: No, he knew me before he knew about you.
11: You didn't know he was calling, did you? Was that a nice surprise?
8: That doesn't. No.
11: Have you ever seen any naked pictures of Joe Theismann?
8: I will tell you.
11: Would you like some?
8: See, this is what I was worried about when Theismann calls, you doing something like that. He's not going to take that very well. Then I'd be embarrassed right down to my socks. And Christy's trimming her bangs while we're on the air.
9: I have one right in my eye.
11: Oh, hey, when you deal with those scissors, I've got a nose here that I need those things you trim roses with.
9: Oh, really?
11: You ever get a hair that for some reason is thicker than all the rest?
10: Oh, it's crazy.
11: You know, why can't I grow one of those in my head?
8: I told you a million times, Christy, sweep your bangs to one side and stop it. Okay.
9: Then I'd have to get Botox on my forehead.
8: All right.
9: And I'm too cheap.
8: No.
11: Hang on, Christy. Hold on. I got some. Here, hang on a minute. What? I've got.
8: Throw her the scissors.
9: I have scissors. Oh,
11: you need some? I got some baby scissors for you.
9: Oh.
10: Oh, yeah, those are. What do you use those for?
8: Babies?
11: All kinds of stuff.
10: I guess what I'm asking is, have those been in your nose?
9: Oh, no. I'm not touching those.
11: No, these are strictly the butt hair.
8: They look like Barbie scissors is what they look like.
11: Yeah, I have.
9: Scissors are funny. Do you have one pair of scissors that's like your favorite?
11: Oh, absolutely.
9: I have a pair of scissors, and I am not making this up. I've had them since we lived in the trailer, like since I was 14. And they are still sharp, and they still work, and they're kind of baby scissors like that.
11: Mm.
9: They're awesome.
10: Nice.
11: I've got a whole array of scissors.
9: A whole array?
0: Right, he can't open packages.
11: I have four or five of them right here. You think I'm kidding?
9: No.
10: Isn't it something weird? Like, if you were to hand me what you have in your hand, if it was just ridiculous. One, it would be, will you hand me the scissor? Isn't that
11: no.
10: the case?
0: Yeah.
11: No.
10: It's not?
11: No.
10: I thought there was something weird about it. Like, the plural and singular.
11: Wouldn't the scissor just be the one half of it?
10: Yeah, I had a teacher correct us one time. And
11: really, you just stabbed him in the eye.
0: But I believe they are... You think they will scissor later? I think that's a singular.
10: Well, yeah, you can scissor a piece of paper.
9: Yeah,
10: with a pair of scissors.
11: A kid, of course, is referring to the.
9: To a couple of girls who really like each other.
11: There's a couple of ladies who are in love.
10: Oh, I know. Uh-huh.
11: A little bit of scissoring.
10: Yeah. Oh, you didn't have to.
0: Yeah, Josh.
10: I know about the octopus kiss.
11: Now this this Christy is a nose hair clipper.
0: That deserves.
9: Yeah, I don't have that problem.
11: With a light.
9: Why do you need a light? You can't
10: have that
9: see
10: too.
9: Up
10: I love
9: there
10: that.
9: Anyway.
11: Oh yeah,
10: you it helps.
0: They
9: does
0: need
9: it really.
0: They need to have more light, more lights on different. Yeah. I have that nice? One, and I don't like it. It's too sharp or something. It always cuts my nose.
10: Oh but, no!
0: Yeah.
11: Now, Chick turned me on to the Cutco scissors.
9: Oh yeah, I have those.
0: I have
11: the Rolls Royce of scissors.
0: I have two pair of those now.
9: Oh, and they come apart, and you can put them in the dishwasher. Yeah.
11: And when you were a kid, would you always say, "Mom, where are the good scissors?"
9: Yep.
10: Oh yeah.
11: Because you take the crappy ones, a piece of paper, they won't cut.
9: Uh-huh.
11: Okay.
10: Yeah, they would split, kind of.
9: Yeah.
10: And, paper would go in between.
0: Mom, are we part of the good people?
10: Those Cutcos can cut rebar.
0: Oh, yeah.
9: They can.
0: Yes, sir.
11: Probably needed in a few places in the world right now, huh?
9: Okay.
11: I tell you what, not even Bob Seger wants to go to Kathmandu today. Let's see.
10: We were having
9: is not funny.
10: A nice conversation about scissors.
9: Yeah. Death and destruction.
10: I feel like I've been punched in the neck.
0: When he does stuff like that, he goes, "Did you hear me being edgy this morning? Did you hear that?
11: I never said that.
0: Did you catch it? Did you catch me being edgy?"
11: Coming up, Chrissy wants to go to the bathroom and cut her bangs.
9: Yeah.
0: Dear Bob and Tom.
11: No, coming up, we have the Bob and Tom Pigskin Picks program. It begins just a couple weeks. Thank you, Stephen Singer Jewelers. Check it out at IHateStephenSinger.com. A $500 gift card each week for your sports picks. We'll be giving you all the details. I'm very excited about this year. And, of course, each week a winner will take on Chick McGee in the Shoo-In of the Week. How did you do last year? Do you remember?
0: Over 500. No, I saved it with the Super Bowl.
11: Okay, good. We'll get to our sports picks coming up in a week or two. Another weekend of so-called exhibition football is on the way.
0: That's where they played.
9: Had some games last night.
0: Naked.
9: Fernando.
0: Fernando did not do well. Couple picks.
9: Yeah, well, he had a spin. He had a spin. Nice spin run. That's the only one I saw.
11: I see. Once again, there's an unusual report this morning. Allegedly, the two lions are loose in Indiana. And I guess it's not ironic that the Detroit Lions will be in the same state, taking on the Colts on Saturday in exhibition football. But no, real, actual lions have been allegedly spotted, and the police are on it.
0: This reminds me of a Steven Spielberg movie release. Don't E.T. reports go up when he releases a movie and stuff?
10: Extraterrestrial.
0: Yeah. I think so. Don't you think?
10: That would make sense.
11: And did we do that new study about UFOs and...
10: UPAs?
11: No, I call them UFOs. I'm not going to be...
9: No, I don't think we did.
11: This is a CIA thing. Yeah. If you change the name, people won't think that they're real.
10: Smoke and mirrors, isn't it?
11: Oh, yep. Yeah. This is just it's like changing the name of the brontosaurus.
9: Oh,
11: I don't buy it. Making Pluto not a planet.
9: Lake Ontario is now Lake America.
11: Oh, sure. Yeah. Okay. I was trying to say Stephen Singer Jewelers is going to be helping us out with our NFL picks, so please be part of it. Now, are we going to get to the mailbag?
0: Dear Bob and Tom Show, every time, Chick, that you play the Jaws theme when Christy's talking about her husband, it cracks me up. I just picture Andy with a knife demanding things from Christy.
10: But wow.
9: Totally not Andy.
0: But we all knew, no, he's a sweet angel.
9: Yes, he is.
0: Love you guys. Come to Wisconsin, Sarah says. Well, thank you, Sarah.
10: You know what? Last time I watched Jaws, I have a problem with it.
0: All right.
10: The characters, when that song starts playing, they totally ignore it.
0: Yeah, absolutely.
10: You would think as soon as they heard that music,
0: yep,
10: they would flee the area.
9: They would know.
10: Swimmers would hear those first notes and get out of the water.
9: I'm with you, Josh.
11: Yep. That never occurred to me.
0: There's one shot of the shark that really has always ruined the whole movie for
11: looks
0: me.
11: Fake, where it's
0: it looks
11: out of the water,
0: really,
11: out of the
0: really
11: water too
0: fake.
11: Much.
0: And the whole thing is collapsing in like it's made of fiberglass. I don't
10: really? In the first one?
0: Yes.
10: Wow.
0: Yes.
10: Yeah. Because it's funny.
11: The shark kind of comes up onto the boat.
10: Those were some of those. Oh,
0: a 45-degree angle.
9: Yeah.
11: Do you know why they called the shark Bruce?
9: Why?
11: In all truth, it's
0: named after your dad?
11: It was named after Steven Spielberg's lawyer.
9: Oh.
11: His name was Bruce.
0: Well, that's on brand.
10: Yeah. Bruce looked at
11: a little
10: hey,
11: comedy.
10: Is that a shot? Is that a shot against me?
0: You're trying to tell me I'm a shark in the courtroom? Damn right I am.
11: Okay, I got a very short letter here. Okay. Do you have the photograph that I asked for? If we could put that on our big screen here. There you go. It's a guy in... describe the situation in the photograph, Christy.
9: It's an old-timey photo of a man on a penny farthing.
11: And what's funny is he's wearing super skin-tight...
9: Wouldn't be rubber at the time, would it?
0: I would think for the time, the pants are especially super tight.
9: Yeah.
10: And I would think for the time, that was what a cyclist would wear.
9: Yeah. Yeah, because you didn't want to get anything stuck in the wheels.
10: It's not terribly dissimilar to a cycling
11: outfit today. Yeah.
9: Very, very close to this.
11: Kind of a long sleeve tight T-shirt. The penny farthing... And did we ever figure out why it's called that?
10: Yeah. The penny and the farthing are two coins, and one is bigger than the other.
11: Oh, okay. Dear Josh, my dad worked for the penny farthing company. He was a big wheel there. Oh, thank you, Bob.
10: Nice.
11: I appreciate the...
0: Wait a minute. Hold on. That's it?
11: I think you pioneered the short letter.
10: You know what? It never occurred to me. Look, the handlebars are kind of upside down.
0: Yes.
10: So that as you pedal... Your hands push down on them, which makes sense. It helps you keep sort of, because that almost looks like it's seatless. I don't know that it is, but
0: Wait a minute. I just gave Josh a T-shirt yesterday that has Bigfoot riding a silhouette of Bigfoot riding a penny farthing.
10: I love it so much.
0: It's so cool,
11: Josh. That is seatless.
9: I don't think it's seatless.
10: His butt might be kind of on it.
9: I think
11: is the seat attached to?
0: I think the seat...
10: There'd be a pipe coming out of that back pipe.
9: Right.
11: But there isn't one.
0: Well, no.
10: You just can't see. It's hidden by his torso.
0: It's inserted, Tom. It was a different seat back then.
11: Okay. All right.
10: Okay.
0: He's seated on something.
10: Okay. Because that second pipe would just end otherwise.
0: Right.
11: Okay, well, we'll move forward
0: Which
11: here.
0: Might be cool. I don't know. It's just a bunch of nerves, right? Dear Bob and Tom Show, how about this? Writes M. Oh, Mike. Grilled cheese with strawberry jelly.
9: Ooh.
10: Oh, that's interesting.
0: That's all he says. I'm a grape jelly guy, but I don't know.
11: That might work.
0: Yeah, yeah.
11: Because remember we had that story about the world's biggest charcuterie board?
0: Yeah.
11: And I'm opposed to them.
0: They have jellies on them. You'll have jellies on them.
11: Yeah, a lot of them have
9: blueberry.
11: Have jelly and then, so maybe it's a thing.
10: Some sort of compote.
9: Yep.
0: Yes.
11: Or compost is what they turn into at my house, typically. I've never seen anyone clean off one of those. Although those boards always have some... poop-smelling cheese that nobody touches.
0: That's the best. Delicious.
10: Yeah, there are some cheeses that I simply don't believe people enjoy.
11: It's a thing you just say you ate them.
10: Right.
11: It's like, what's that drink in Chicago? You have to malort or something?
0: Yeah. It smells like Bigfoot.
11: Yeah, you have to say that you drank it just to prove. It's like some kind of initiation at a fraternity. All right, and take the ping pong ball out of his ass and suck on it, and you'll be a Fiji.
0: You hear what I said, Tom? It smells like Bigfoot's...
9: I'll pick on the Fijis.
10: Now we're going to get letters from
0: Fijis. Yeah.
9: There's some very successful Fijis out there.
11: My college roommate was the president of the Fiji house.
9: One of your friends was the president of the Fiji
0: house. They putting out a news release. Don't be on the Bob and Tom Show. Way to go, Tom.
11: That's fine. Sorry. Just kidding. I know I had an incident the other day.
0: Walk me through it.
11: I was pretty busy. Had to do some stuff. And I did that thing. You get your phone and I ordered some coffees.
10: Mm-hmm.
11: Two of them.
0: At Starbucks?
11: Pulled into Starbucks, went inside, waited around for about 5 minutes, and then The woman there was very kind. She goes, sir, can we help you? I said, yeah, I did a phone order. Mm-hmm. What's your name? And then she goes, we don't have that. And then she goes, are you sure this is the right location? Well, it turns out they've built a new one right down the street from the one that I went to.
0: And they, one of them is inaccessible.
11: The new one is the new one you can't get into.
0: The new one you can't get into.
11: You can't.
0: You think so, something as successful as Starbucks, they would have caught
11: if
0: you, that.
11: If you're not northbound on that street.
0: You can't get into
11: it. You can't get into it.
0: Right. Okay. And it has a billboard in the lobby that gives you direction.
11: I'll have to walk you through it, but that's another story. The point is, I'm an idiot and I didn't notice that.
9: Well, I mean, it new
11: one. They're on the same street. They're right near.
10: I'd be annoyed that the app defaulted to the new one.
9: Yeah, me too.
10: Why, it should have stayed on the one that you've.
0: Oh, that's interesting.
11: But it's not one I normally go to.
10: Well, that's what I'm saying. Okay. Why would it?
11: So here's our fun letter here. This is from Kurt.
0: Oh, a very short.
11: He goes, Tom, don't feel bad about going to the wrong Starbucks. I used to live in Indiana. I'd lived there my entire life.
0: Right.
11: I moved with my family to Arlington, Texas. Then he writes, go Cowboys, you're welcome, chick.
12: What the hell did you do?
9: Well, that's just mean.
0: Kiss my Washington ass.
10: That's Kurt.
0: Yes.
11: Once again, relocating, mm-hmm. Arlington, Texas. My wife and I were discussing what to have for dinner. We've all been there. We decided to order pizza from the Hut.
9: Oh, yeah.
11: I went to pick up our pizza at 4 blocks away from our house, waited around, no order under my name. After a long investigation, my wife had ordered the pizza in Winchester, Indiana, our old hometown.
9: Ooh.
11: I have never let her live it down. Thank you, Kurt.
10: Well, nice. She appreciates that.
0: You know, my DoorDash switches locations. Like, there's a home a home address and a work address.
9: Oh, really?
0: And it knows where I am.
10: Yeah, it knows
0: obviously.
10: Where your phone is, I think. Yeah. Yeah.
0: How about that?
11: Yeah. And then Willie did the same thing. What was the name? Yeah, there was when he was out in Colorado. There were, you know, some town has the same name. And yeah, so you got to be careful.
9: You have to look
11: at the state. Thank you, Kurt.
9: And if you have an Amazon account you share with your kids in another place, you might want to check that too. I've had things be delivered in Chicago.
11: Never share accounts with anyone.
9: Well, I'm.
11: Do you have a a joint checking account with your husband?
9: God, no.
11: See what I said? See, somebody's learned.
0: You.
9: I learned that on the first marriage.
0: You don't have a joint account with your husband?
9: No.
10: Then who do you have a joint account with?
9: I don't have a joint account with anybody.
11: Speaking of joints, we have a Snoop Dogg news coming up.
9: Yeah, we do.
11: Involving joints.
0: Who's sexier, your husband or Snoop Dogg?
9: Oh, my husband.
0: Really?
9: Yeah.
11: You think Snoop Dogg is sexy?
0: I don't. No, I'm just asking her what she thinks.
11: Okay.
0: I'm trying to start a fight here. Will you leave me alone?
11: You can just start it after we get back from the break.
0: Absolutely.
11: We have a nice letter here, which I'll read when we come back.
0: Okay.
11: And I can't read it. Well, sir, you do not want to know what a blumpkin is.
9: No.
11: Mentioned in the Pat Godwin song.
10: Google it at work.
11: Yeah.
0: While you're at it, Google chili dog and rusty trombone.
11: What's coming up in sports?
0: Legal... maneuvers in the eligibility rule for NFL players trying to go back to college. Preseason action last night.
10: I just heard was there a fly? A blah, blah, blah fly?
0: A blah, blah, blah fly.
10: It flew by my ear. I just heard a blah, blah, blah.
11: We called this right on.
0: Golden State and Washington win last night in the W.

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21: Hi.
20: There's Josh Arnold.
22: Hi there.
20: There's Ace Cosby.
23: Hello.
20: Pat Godwin on assignment. Hello, Tom. How are you?
24: Good. Coming up starting in a couple of weeks, we're bringing it back. It's going to be our celebration of professional football with the Bob and Tom Pigskin Picks program, brought to you by our buddy Steven Singer at IHateStevenSinger.com, Steven Singer Jewelers. Each week, a $500 gift card. Get something nice for your man or for your lady. So pay attention. And Mr. McGee will be each week hosting the special event we call the Shoo-In of the Week, involving NFL picks. Very exciting stuff.
22: You're going to have a good year, Chick.
20: Yeah, no problem. I don't.
22: I think so. I mean, you always hover around 500.
20: Always.
22: Always.
20: Always.
24: But you got to land above 500.
0: I know, to make money. Yeah. And not get your arms broke.
24: Yeah, okay.
0: Broken? Arms broken or broke?
1: One arm is broken. Two arms are broke.
0: Okay. Okay.
1: Kids, tell your teachers that today.
24: Okay, that's a good
0: one. Dear Bob and Tom Show, just wanted to remind you that 10 years ago yesterday, August 27th, the thunder god Thor decided to smite 323 reindeer up on the Hardanger Vidda mountain plateau in Norway.
21: Oh, yeah.
0: A single lightning bolt did the deed. To this day, no one's sure what the reindeer did to incur such a wrath.
1: Right.
0: But by all accounts, Norwegians seem to agree that the reindeers deserved it.
1: Oh, boy. And if I remember correctly, you said that Santa had stumbled upon
0: Santa
1: that scene.
0: Santa came up and said, ho, ho, ho, my God.
24: Someone had to remind us of that awful story.
1: That story, it did take this show by storm for
0: you know
1: at least
0: what?
1: A day.
0: Of all the things you say in an effort to be funny, I did the quotes with my fingers, funny. You take this reindeer joy away.
1: That is one of those weird things. Those reindeer just feasting on a mountainside.
21: Not bothering anybody.
1: No,
0: this, you know what this is, Tom? This is nature.
1: Right.
21: Yeah.
1: As peaceful and serene a moment as you could ever come upon.
0: Exactly.
24: Now here's the story.
1: And all of a sudden, zap.
24: Agency spokesman for the Norwegian Environment Agency.
22: First of all, thank you for coming to the press conference.
24: He released images showing the carcasses scattered across a small area of a mountain plateau. Wow.
1: As the letter writer asks, what did they do to incur the wrath?
0: All Norwegians agree the reindeer deserved it.
24: Wow. No. At least Rudolph's nose was fully charged.
0: Ready to go.
24: That'll be handy come December. You know what they say, nothing glows like a deer.
0: Do you do the whole thing? Nothing glows like a deer. Do you do the whole thing, like the cookie and carrot for the reindeers? Or?
24: Oh, yeah.
0: Okay.
21: Do you put glitter in it, make the reindeer mixture?
24: We have a special plate for this.
0: No kidding.
24: Oh, yeah.
21: We did that, too.
24: But now we haven't gotten that stuff out yet.
21: Well, of course not.
1: Yeah, no, that can't
24: Well, no, I mean, the pumpkin spice is out. It's August
1: still. That doesn't mean we have to go overboard.
21: They call it Summerween. Have you heard of that?
24: No, but I hate it.
21: Summerween is now what's happening. People are already decorating and buying all their Halloween decorations in August.
0: Oh, I thought you meant
21: between. So it's become a thing. No.
24: At least I'm using
21: Summerween.
24: They're not using the
1: makes
24: word
1: me feel fine.
24: Maxing, which is my new hated word.
1: Oh, I like Halloween maxing. Yeah. That's what I'm going to do.
21: Are you? Have you started decorating for Halloween? Well, you kind of decorate year-round, don't you?
1: I've got a couple things that could be considered Halloween-ish year-round.
0: Right. What a freak.
21: No, he's not.
1: I'm a damned weirdo.
0: You're on a...
24: What have you got?
0: You better be on a list.
24: Give me an example.
1: There's a Jason Mask flower pot.
24: Jason Mask flower pot. Oh, I remember I saw that. I saw that in this week's issue of Vagina Repellent.
0: No, it's in Architectural Digest, I thought.
21: Do you have a plant in there? It's like a planter that you use year-round?
1: Yeah. This is one of the dumber things I've ever done in my life.
0: Uh-huh.
1: I was excited about it. I saw it on Amazon. It's a flower. It's a Jason Mask head.
21: Yeah.
1: With a flower come out of the top. I ordered it. It arrived. The plant looked great.
0: Yeah.
1: I went, well, I better water this. That plant couldn't be more fake.
0: Oh, no.
1: I poured water on it. And the water, there were like rocks in it and stuff.
21: Sure.
1: And they're all glued together. I just didn't know. And so the water just hit the rocks and just splattered all over. And I felt it's as rubber as anything.
21: Is it like a succulent?
1: Why did I think Amazon was going to ship me a fresh plant with rocks in it?
24: You still have it?
21: Actually, they will.
1: Oh, yeah.
24: Oh,
1: yeah.
24: Okay, nice.
0: I think we have, I think we might have an example of your Jason flower mask or your flower pot.
1: Yeah, it looks like a just a little succulent.
21: Okay.
1: That comes out of it.
0: Yeah. Right. Yeah. This is a succulent art. And it's a hockey mask?
1: Yeah.
0: Yeah, Okay.
1: And that's in my, that's my living room.
24: And year round.
1: Yeah.
21: Well, why wouldn't you keep it up year round?
0: So you just glance at it? It doesn't get your attention right away?
1: Does not. You would barely, it's kind of on a shelf against the wall. You wouldn't
21: notice.
1: Oh, it's actually on like a lamp shelf thing, but you wouldn't notice it.
0: Oh, nice.
1: until you were kind of looking around.
21: What's the second thing? Oh, is that it?
1: That is it.
21: Oh.
1: Yeah. There you go. I tried watering that.
24: I can see why. It looks good.
21: Uh-huh.
24: That's wonderful. Once again, it's a Jason Mask vase.
1: Yeah.
20: Do you feel that passionate about any other than your children? Passionate about anything, any fandom that you can share?
24: No.
20: Yeah, I didn't think so.
24: I mean, do you have a... What, would you get a version of that if it were a Washington Football Club
20: Absolutely.
24: Base?
20: Absolutely.
1: Like a helmet?
20: Yeah.
21: Yeah, that would be cool.
24: A helmet planter? That isn't a bad idea.
21: That's probably out there.
1: It might. I hope so. Yeah, if not, they're leaving money on the table.
24: And you could make one.
20: I redid
24: the... Get a Sawzall, cut the top off.
20: And... Redid the powder room, and I just yesterday put... a little Redskins mini helmet up on a shelf.
1: Oh, cool.
24: Now, is it the Commanders or Redskins?
20: Redskins.
24: Okay, it's the classic? Okay.
20: Or Washington Football Team.
24: Okay.
20: I don't recognize that other name.
24: Okay. much the same way I don't recognize the new name for UFOs. What do they call them now, allegedly?
1: UPAs.
24: UPA?
1: Or UPIs. What is it? Unidentified flying, or aerial phenomenon, something like that.
20: No, I think they're spelling flying with PH.
1: Okay. Oh, that's right. Yeah.
24: We have a UFO story on the way and more when we return to the O'Reilly Auto Parts Studios. 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
20: 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At the news desk, it's Christy Lee.
21: Hello.
20: There's Josh Arnold.
1: You know how to defend a pick, too, right? When somebody goes to poke your eye.
24: A Three Stooges style?
1: Yeah.
20: Yeah, you put your hand up.
1: Right.
20: Is that perpendicular?
24: Yeah.
20: Right. There's Ace Cosby.
24: It's like you've given yourself a big nose.
20: Yeah, it's like that. Hello, Tom. How's things over there in Tom world?
24: They used to give us all a warning when we were kids, and they would show the Three Stooges, and they'd go, now, don't do this.
1: Yeah, please. Please, like, well, don't poke your eye, the eyes of your friend.
24: Yeah, that was a little kind of harsh.
21: You are so boys.
20: I wonder boyish. How, when they wrote those hilarious movies, how did they write that on the page? Then
1: I don't know.
20: Curly in the eyes or whatever.
1: Because those scripts could have been 90 pages long for a 10-minute short. if they really mapped out every.
21: Oh, you think a lot of that was ad-libbed? You think?
1: I think we used to watch. A lot of it was practiced during vaudeville, and
24: but there were occasional concussions and other.
0: We used to watch Three Stooges and Our Gang Friday night before a team building on the football team, right. And the only Three Stooges I laughed at. Turned out I read later that Mo actually broke two ribs when he landed on a
1: and
0: chair.
1: And you can YouTube that. Just look up Three Stooges scene where Mo breaks ribs, and the fall is exquisite.
0: It's hilarious. It was worth every rib that was broken. Yeah.
24: Let's see now. We're going to go through a couple more letters before we get to the sports page, apparently.
0: Okay, go right ahead.
24: Well, this is a nice one. We have posted our interview with Dolly Parton from several years ago, and this is from Judy. She says, thanks for posting it. It was really funny. She was a great, exceptional, delightful person. Must have been a fantastic day for all of you. Thanks, Judy. You can
0: Judy.
24: This weekend, you can hear the entire interview at Bob and Tom 24/7. Just go to bobandtom.com, click on Listen, and you can hear it. It's going to air many, many times. Coming up this weekend. So also, I think it's on one of the podcasts. We've got some cool stuff posted. We're, by the way, doing a nice update on the VIP. Got a big thing coming that way. I can give you a little bit of a hint. I'll just say there's something nice coming there. Okay. So if you get a chance, go to bobandtom.com this weekend. But you can hear when we chatted with Dolly. And everybody says the same thing. If you ask anybody that worked here, whenever somebody says, who's the nicest, really famous person you've ever had on the show? The answer, Dolly Parton.
0: It's Joe Theismann. Oh.
24: Joe is also nice.
0: To me.
24: Yes. But Dolly was great. So now we are going to turn that way and go to the sports page.
0: 2 days after the Southeastern Conference, the Big Ten and the Big 12, well, this concerns the SEC, passed a rule barring players from returning to college from the pros. A Texas judge has put that rule on hold in a case involving more than 40 players. The latest piece of news in what has turned into a confusing legal week, wrangling back and forth over the NCAA's new 5-year eligibility rule. The rule does not apply to college players who exhausted their fourth year of eligibility last spring. Many are suing across the country to be allowed to play that fifth year.
1: I'm going
0: to
1: sue you.
0: That's right.
24: Have they done a movie where some guy tries to disguise himself as a younger man and goes out and tries to play college football
0: or
24: something?
0: Like nine or ten times.
24: Yeah, I think anybody should be able to go back. Why not? Even if you played in the NFL for 10 years, they're all pros now. Let's face it.
0: So I guess.
24: Why not?
0: It feels icky, but okay. Whatever you say, Tom.
24: Why not?
21: Why not?
0: That's the strongest argument you've got.
24: Yeah.
0: Why not?
24: I mean,
21: you're the guy that likes things seasonally. Shouldn't college just be college age kids playing college ball?
24: Really? What do you tell me next? They're going to have to go to class?
21: Yeah.
0: Okay. Are you saying they don't go to class?
21: They go to class.
24: Sure, they do.
0: They study on the bus.
1: Yes.
0: They study pregame.
1: How many times does a college football coach, I mean, it happens probably 1,000 times a week.
0: Yep.
1: Put that book away and get on the field.
0: Yes.
1: Yeah.
0: Will you please concentrate on the game? I don't care if you have a calculus final.
1: And those coaches already have it tough anyway. All the school funding goes to the arts.
0: Right.
24: Yeah.
1: They have to.
24: Hey, Johnson, I know you're driving a loner Mercedes today because they're putting the new wheels on your
0: murdered
24: 26
0: out
24: Mercedes. But they're already pros in college.
0: I say it's about time.
21: Know, but it just
0: college football coaches get paid. That's what I say.
1: Yes.
0: Daggone it. From golf, Minwoo Lee has made a debut at the Tour Championship. He shot a bogey-free 62 at East Lake. That matches his career low on the PGA Tour. Oh. Gives him a two-shot lead over Victor Hovland, who is a double agent from the country of Trebekia.
24: How many people do you know who Bogart is anymore?
0: Oh, 3%? Maybe.
24: Christy, have you ever seen a Humphrey Bogart movie?
21: Of course.
0: The over-under is 11%.
21: Casablanca?
24: There you go.
1: You seen My Fair Lady?
21: It's not In My Fair Lady.
1: Oh, sorry. No, what's the one I'm thinking of? He's on the boat with Katherine Hepburn.
21: Oh, the Safari African Queen.
1: Thank
21: you. Seen that one?
0: He's in The French Connection, too.
1: Yeah, oh, yeah. Yes. He has a cameo as a cashier. Yeah.
24: African Queen, that's one with RuPaul.
21: Oh, geez.
1: That's the remake.
0: I just enjoyed it.
1: That's a fair joke.
21: Isn't he in The Maltese
1: RuPaul
21: Falcon?
1: RuPaul would like that joke.
0: I think RuPaul would like that joke.
24: The Maltese Falcon, one of the greatest movies ever
21: made. I like Humphrey Bogart. I'm a fan.
0: Are you?
24: I told you.
0: Having that?
24: Who knows?
0: Really?
24: Something worked. God knows
1: I'll
24: what
1: be
24: it
1: Lauren.
24: Was.
1: You'd be Humph. She said Humph.
24: That and my 48 star flag got lost somewhere.
1: Was
24: along.
1: It a legit 48 star flag? Or not a replica? Only,
24: it was incredibly legit.
1: Oh, dude.
0: What'd you do with it?
24: It was, I had taken the PATH train to Hoboken, New Jersey.
0: Uh huh.
24: And this was the flag that had been over City Hall.
0: In Hoboken.
24: And it was about 10 feet by 20 feet. It was gigantic.
1: Where'd that end up?
0: How did you? I don't know.
24: I probably went out for.
1: Gotcha.
21: Went out for coffee and
24: took the dog out, came back, and was probably in a dumpster.
1: That's a museum piece.
0: How did you come by? How did you get the flag?
24: I bought it.
0: You bought it
24: at an antique store. Absolutely. Oh. It was cool.
1: Hmm. Yeah.
24: And I had a.
0: What kind of a teenager was?
24: I wish I had a photograph. I had a. Hanging next to one of the giant stars, I had a huge Nixon's the One button from 1960.
21: So you did this while you were a teenager?
24: No, I was in college.
21: Oh.
0: I had a Nixon's the One.
24: But this is when he ran against Kennedy.
0: Because.
24: One of the really old ones.
0: No, this is in 67 when he went on the whistle stop tour and stopped it. The train stopped in London, Ohio.
1: No kidding.
0: We lost our minds.
24: I had a giant one. Got at an antique store. It was great. And I picture a dick there.
0: Tricky dick?
1: Sweated on television?
24: I am not a crook.
1: Boy, can you imagine that? You lose a presidential election because you sweated during a debate.
0: Yeah.
24: Did you know that he and that Jack Kennedy and Richard Nixon were good friends when they were in Congress?
0: And people who listened to that debate on the radio thought for sure Nixon won.
1: Right.
0: Yeah.
1: Yeah.
24: But now, coming up in sports, what have you got over there?
0: NFL preseason action last night. It wraps up tonight with the Washington football team visiting the Baltimore Ravens. We've also got WNBA action last night and a story about Caitlin Clark and a world record involving Poland.
1: Ah,
24: and not bowling.
1: Oh,
0: is that right?
24: I had to be done. Come on.
0: I love a good Polish joke. I really do.
1: You know, I had I went to a state fair recently and had a delicious Polish sausage.
0: Oh, really?
1: It was a hamburger.
0: Really?
24: See, the sincerity with which you delivered that, I thought he really did have a, I thought he was trying to, get back to the level playing field.
0: How did that start?
1: I have no idea.
24: And when we come back, Chick's going to auction off. He's got two incredibly good seats for the NFL Pro Bowl this year. The starting price, $1,000 a seat. They're right there on the 50.
0: No. You just give me your credit card number. I'll take care
24: of
0: it.
24: Okay. Tell me more, Chick.
0: Simply Safe. They're celebrating their 20th anniversary and other home security systems. You know this, though. It's about time you change. If you don't have Simply Safe, step up. Because odds are, if you don't have Simply Safe, your security system is designed for after a window breaks, after somebody breaks into your house, after you get a notification, after the police come. Simply Safe,
24: you know,
0: though,
24: the song by Engelbert Humperdinck? After the stealing.
0: Yes, Engelbert Humperdinck.
24: That's a great song.
21: He did After the Lovin'?
0: Right? Engelbert Humperdinck?
21: After the Lovin' was Engelbert Humperdinck?
0: Isn't it like Jerry Jones or something?
1: It's just something so basic.
0: Yeah, I think it is.
1: He got reverse Staten Islanded?
0: I think, yes.
24: You mean Ellis Island.
1: I did mean Ellis Island. Thank you.
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1: You're not going to light that torch, are you?
24: Now, it's better than the reverse Fire Island.
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1: I thought reverse Fire Island was just straight heterosexual sex.
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20: Out the door on your Friday morning, it's a fair sky with a little fog out there, mainly on the dry side. Temperatures low to mid-60s. Later this afternoon, low to mid-80s coming up with a partly sunny sky. Looks good, feels pretty good. Humidity level's not a big deal at all. We'll duplicate this forecast for your Saturday as well. From the WKYT First Alert Weather Center, I'm meteorologist Chris Bailey.
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22: 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We got more Bob and Tom coming up. Don't go anywhere. I'm watching you.
0: Watch out! We're in the O'Reilly Auto Parts Studios. It's the Bob and Tom Show. What the hell was that?
23: That was my lion sound.
0: There's Christy Lee making a lion sound. That is Tom live sneezing. He can't.
24: You could have heard, even if you're not listening to the radio.
0: I have two questions.
24: You would have heard it.
0: That's Josh Arnold. That's Ace Cosby. He contends.
25: I turned my mic off. I turned around.
0: We could have heard you if you'd been in your car in the parking lot.
23: Yeah, that's true.
24: That was one of the louder ones. It came with a sonic boom.
0: I have two.
25: Wow, sorry.
0: Why does this bother me? And Tom cannot yawn, sneeze, belch in any sort of muted way. It's all...
24: I can't criticize him too much because, you know, I'm sort of just below him. Like, if there's a ladder...
1: Oh, you are below me.
24: If there's a ladder... if there's a ladder of noisy expulsions,
0: yeah.
24: I'm on the rung below Tom.
0: Like,
23: are you really?
24: You've heard me sneeze and, you know...
1: That's my favorite line in the movie, My Favorite Year. Remember, they're in the high rise, and the two guys are climbing, and
0: on a balcony.
1: The conversation, yes. He goes... They're below us, of course. They're beneath us. Of course they're beneath us. They're actors.
23: I recently met an adult male who can't spit.
24: I don't understand.
23: He can't, like, when you, like, brush your teeth and you spit the toothpaste out, doesn't spit.
0: How does he get rid of it?
24: What's going on?
23: He just opens his mouth and it just kind of comes out.
24: Oh.
23: Now...
24: Does he have trouble? I'm not going this route.
1: That's the obvious joke.
0: Does he have a sister?
24: It's a legit question.
1: That's the cleanest joke. That's very
24: does he
1: good.
24: Have trouble
1: that did not get the
23: he
1: laugh
23: said no.
1: it deserved.
24: Okay, so he can't.
23: He just never learned.
24: The
23: to
24: reason
23: spit.
24: I'm asking is certain pharmaceuticals can make that difficult, swallowing and spitting.
23: No, he just said he never learned.
24: Oh.
23: Even as a little kid.
24: Kathy Bates never taught him on the side of a ship?
23: Apparently not.
1: Hmm. Okay. Well, Christy, it's a quiz time.
23: Yes, I will take your quiz.
1: What is it? Audio quiz? Here we go.
0: I don't know.
1: Stand by.
23: Oh, what do you got?
26: So I sing you to sleep.
0: Yeah.
26: After the loving with a song I just wrote.
24: It's terrible. Yesterday.
23: You don't like this?
1: I love this.
23: Of course
1: I
23: do. It's
1: Engelbert Humperdinck.
23: Of course it is.
24: Hey, sucks.
0: Stinks on ice.
23: We knew it.
24: Just listen, the name Engelbert Humperdinck, you knew it's going to suck.
1: His real name, Arnold George Dorsey.
0: Arnold Dorsey.
1: And he is releasing a new album today.
24: He's alive?
23: Isn't he like 100?
1: No, he's 90.
23: Well,
1: he's 90 years old. I'm not joking. He's actually releasing a new album.
0: So good he's out there. Tom Jones is out there.
24: And Kurt Cobain is dead.
23: Tom Jones just announced a new tour.
1: And Engelbert looks great.
24: There's no way.
0: Well, no, he doesn't. His face has been rebuilt.
23: Well, yeah. If
0: you he's got that look.
23: Have that kind of money.
1: He's
23: rebuild money.
1: On the Celebration Tour.
0: I wish I had your money.
24: Oh, yeah. He's got to be 80% Tupperware.
1: Engelbert, I apologize.
24: I apologize for nothing, you old piece of crap.
1: Hey.
0: That's what my mom said to my soon-to-be in-laws on the official Let's Meet the Parents of these two kids. And she looked at the father, who was in the Marines, by the way. And all my mom could say was, I wish I had your money.
24: Oh, jeez.
0: Yeah, that happened.
1: By the way, the new Engelbert Humperdinck album, on the cover, he's
0: still at it,
1: wearing
0: right?
1: a leather jacket on a looks oh, like yeah. a road in New Mexico with
0: yeah,
1: a,
0: he is.
1: Riding a motorcycle.
24: That's not a leather jacket; that's a body bag.
1: Oh, and it's all rock songs.
0: Oh, good.
23: He can
24: crap all over some of our favorite tunes.
0: That it is.
1: I won't back down. Faithfully,
0: I won't back down.
1: Yeah,
23: there has to be.
24: Yeah, here's some.
1: Mama, I'm coming home.
24: Oh, Come on, that's sacrilegious.
0: Mama, I'm Coming Home by Engelbert.
23: Jason,
0: Humperdinck.
23: You got to find this.
1: Yeah. It's apparently being released today.
23: I don't know if it's out.
0: The concept interpretations of classic rock and pop hits originally made famous by legendary bands.
24: Yeah. Who actually bothered to distribute this? Guantanamo Records?
1: I'll have you know. First of all, they're now Gitmo.
0: Including, Tom, musical collaborations on the album with Jonathan Cain.
1: Of Journey?
23: No,
0: Jonathan Cain of
24: the Sugar Baron.
0: Yeah.
1: That's spelled differently, Mr. Smart Guy.
0: Rick Wakeman from Yes. Yeah, Al DiMeola.
1: Oh, the guitar player.
0: The drywaller.
1: This is DiMeola drywaller?
24: DiMeola drywallers do very good.
0: He can finish a drywall and make you cry.
24: And he throws in the putty for free.
0: Yep. Ian Anderson of Jethro Tull is also on the album. He does Faithfully, Take My Breath Away, Berlin. Remember that one?
23: Oh, yeah.
1: The Lou Reed song?
0: Take My Breath Away.
24: Top Gun.
1: Oh, yeah. I thought you meant the Lou Reed song, Berlin.
24: No, the band Berlin did.
1: Because that Lou Reed album, Berlin, is a lost classic.
0: It's exactly where it should be.
24: Rarely do classics get lost.
0: Yeah.
1: Wait a second. I got to think about that for a second. Maybe you're right.
0: More Than Words.
1: It should have been a classic.
0: More Than Words.
23: Is that who did that?
1: Hey, give the guy the thing about something like this is a lot of his. He probably has fans of a certain sphere, and they're going to get exposed to some great songs.
0: Tom, be ready to console Ace. He does "I Was Made for Loving You" by Kiss.
1: Okay, we have to find the record. Is it out yet?
0: He does.
24: Oh, you've got something. Yeah.
1: Okay, hang on a minute.
0: Drive by the Cars.
1: Okay.
0: Feel Like Making Love by Bad Co.
23: Oh, yeah.
1: A little Bad CO.
0: Yeah.
24: Would you rather hear Shooting Star or Feel Like Making Love?
23: I like Shooting Star a lot.
24: It's a tragic story, isn't it?
23: It is.
0: Johnny was the first the Beatles song. Blah, blah, blah. That one?
23: Yeah.
0: I don't know. The lyrics seem heartfelt.
24: The sentiment is nice.
0: Let's see. Oh, he also does Beth by Kiss featuring Rick Wakeman.
1: Okay, I think I've got it here. Let's see.
23: I'm out.
24: That's Beth.
23: Obviously.
0: This is Rick Wakeman.
1: Rick Wakeman on the keys.
0: Evidently. On the keys.
23: Oh, yeah.
1: Rick Wakeman, by the way, of Yes, has a terrific sense of humor.
0: Here we go.
1: Did you ever see his Rock and Roll Hall of Fame speech? Is probably the funniest in history.
24: I don't remember a lot of keyboards in Yes.
1: Oh! Okay, shut up, everybody.
0: Beth, I'm sorry. I was early, fellas. Can we take it again?
26: Intro. Beth, I hear you calling.
0: Yeah.
26: But I can't come home right now.
24: I don't dislike it.
1: It's not bad.
24: I know. He
0: can sing just as good.
24: This might be one of those things.
0: Peter Criss. Yeah.
24: Where it's like an older, like when Johnny Cash got older, his songs almost meant even more.
0: Yeah.
24: And this might. There's an experience behind this.
0: Oh, look at this, Tom. Can't Get It Out of My Head by Electric Light Orchestra featuring Jonathan Cain, but that cut is available only on the CD.
23: Oh.
0: What do you think of that? Yeah, this is it.
1: This is it?
0: Yeah.
1: Once again, we're exploring the world of Engelbert Humperdinck.
26: Midnight.
0: That's what I said. On the water?
26: On the water.
24: Boop, boop, boop, boop. I may have to listen to this album. Now I will give his mama I'm coming home a chance.
0: Mama.
1: How about this one? Oh, yeah, wait a minute.
0: That's a good one.
1: Sorry.
24: Nobody. He sounds like a guy who's lived and wants to sing about it.
23: Yeah, 90. Oh, look at him.
0: Oh, for God's sake.
1: I told you, he's on a motorcycle. He looks great.
24: That's as polished and filtered.
23: Yeah.
0: Yeah, there's no way he got within 10 feet of that motorcycle.
23: That's all AI,
1: you're saying,
23: dude.
1: You think it's AI?
23: Yes.
0: You think it's AI?
1: But, I mean, Shatner...
24: There are water treatment facilities that have less filters than that photo.
0: That's true.
1: Okay, here's the one you wanted to hear. This is, once again, Engelbert Humperdinck.
24: He's got kind of a country...
1: Doing Ozzy. Little Ozzy for you.

0: I love it.
1: I'm coming home.
2: I got to tell you.
3: It's definitely a country feel.
2: It's great.
0: You've converted me.
3: And he sounds so different.
2: Is there any way we can get Engelbert on the phone? I'm a genuine fan.
0: Of course. We don't have a rotary phone. But the thing is.
4: What else is he doing?
0: Wow. Let's get him on Zoom and compare his Zoom to that album cover.
2: I wish I looked as good as this guy.
4: He's not out signing albums, I can tell you that.
2: Oh, God. Okay, well.
0: I'm going to give it a listen.
4: What else you got there? Let's hear the whole album. We almost got the whole album.
2: I'm not sure what.
0: What were his hits in the day besides the one you played?
4: He had a hit with Quando, Quando, Quando.
3: Oh, that was okay.
2: Release Me was his. That was him, right?
4: I think that was his first hit.
0: Is that about a hand release?
4: Yeah. Over the Waistband Handy? Yeah. Release Me sang better.
2: After the Lovin' may have been his biggest hit.
0: All right.
2: That sounds pretty cool. I mean, again, this is for his fans are going to get exposed to great songs that they haven't heard before.
4: Do you have the
2: his fans and Ozzy fans? Probably not a lot.
0: The
2: Venn diagrams, whatever you call it, don't meet. So
4: you have Hearts. He does a Hearts Alone on there with Steve Morse and Jonathan Cain. That's on CD only, by the way. Steve Morse might not have it.
2: That guy can play. Here we go. Try this one.
4: Okay.
2: Oh, it keeps. Sorry, wait a minute. This is a weird connection.
4: It happens. I know.
2: No, that one won't play. You're right. Some of them won't play. Let's move forward here.
4: Here's an idea. Play one that will play.
0: Have you considered that?
2: Okay, now I've passed my free.
3: Oh,
4: get off your wallet. Are you kidding me?
2: Give me a second. I got to switch.
0: Yeah, but
4: for God's sake, I'll play it through my phone and hold it up.
0: All of a sudden, this has turned into a Progressive commercial.
4: Here's the thing about that. I tell you,
2: I have to log in and I forgot my password.
4: Do you think?
2: Can I use your password, Josh?
0: My password is actually Jason's password. I'm free on his. He let me be on his.
3: Are
0: Spotify.
3: You on Spotify?
4: Yeah.
3: I'm probably the only person that doesn't have a Spotify account.
1: I don't.
3: You don't?
2: Okay.
3: Yeah, I don't.
4: I
3: use Apple Music. It's just already there.
1: Ugh.
4: I, Tom, 100%. I agree with you.
2: Keep talking. It's trying to send me a code now. I got to get my phone.
4: Oh, who's this? Oh.
0: Into the radio. Right?
4: Oh, this is something. Something. Ooh,
2: well, that's not fair.
4: Let's see.
3: That's faithfully.
2: Yeah. Once again, Chick is holding his phone up to the.
0: Well, at least he got it to work.
4: Yeah.
2: We're not doing him any favors.
0: Oh, I think we are. I think
4: it sounds better like that.
0: Man, he's got a good voice now. It was a little lame before.
2: Okay, well.
3: He grew into it.
2: Oh, wait a minute. Now it's working again.
4: What is this, a theme from Simon & Simon?
0: Yeah, it does sound like one of those shows.
2: Yeah. Eric Gale.
0: Oh, this is extreme. Is not the words
4: I want to hear from you. I think it's Eric Gale.

0: See? Not bad.
1: I agree.
0: It's got a different feel. He said he didn't just copy it.
2: That can't be right. Is it Eric Gales? I've been saying Eric Gale
0: a guitar player?
2: G-A-L-E, right?
0: I think so.
1: Who did he play guitar for?
2: The Eric Gale Band.
0: Stuff and Stingray.
1: He's one of those guys?
0: Yeah. Stingray. Session guy.
1: I see.
0: I think by memory. Well, let's move forward here. Once again, I don't know how we got on the Engelbert Humperdinck thing.
1: You brought him.
0: Maybe I did
1: that. You started singing the song.
0: Oh, that's right. Yeah. The chick I did. I said after the stealing because the Simply Safe thing is designed to.
1: Well, thank you for introducing us to Engelbert's new. I scoffed and balked and.
3: As we all did.
1: And chided. And
2: yes, now, you did chide.
1: Yeah.
3: I think I'm not going to listen, but you go right ahead.
1: I liked some of it, but I like an old guy who just sounds real. I like that.
3: Yeah.
0: See if we can get Engelbert in the horn.
1: No, we don't need to do that. We can just enjoy the music.
2: Boy, that would be. What?
1: Yeah.
2: What?
0: We've had Shatner on. He's 90. He sounded great.
1: Is this my grandson?
2: What?
0: Okay. All right. Well, thanks, Engelbert. Appreciate it.
2: You stole from me last time you were here. Son of a...
0: What's coming up in sports?
2: NFL preseason action, including the Raiders and Fernando playing quarterback last night. Caitlin Clark.
4: Did I ever tell you about the time I got knuckle deep in Ann Murray?
2: She was...
1: Engelbert.
2: I called her my snowbird.
1: Please, Engelbert.
0: Knuckle deep in Ann Murray. Now we have to apologize to Ann Murray.
3: And she's still alive?
1: She needs to apologize to us.
2: Yeah.
1: I think I blame her for the tariffs.
2: The single greatest hoax played on the American public.
3: Yeah, she's still alive. She's 81.
0: Get her on the phone.
2: She's much younger than I thought.
0: What was her hit?
1: Then she can tell us the story. Did I ever tell you about the time Engelbert Humperdinck got
0: knuckle deep? Okay, thanks. I
2: felt like
0: apologies all around.
2: Hand puppet. You feel the need to apologize to Ann Murray. What's wrong with you? It's okay to make fun of Ann Murray.
0: Okay. Sure, she's a lovely lady.
2: Good God.
1: I bet she is a lovely lady.
0: Let's move forward here.
2: You're going to make fun of a flood, but you're not going to...
3: Yeah, no joke.
2: Make Ann Murray upset.
0: All I said
2: was...
0: What
2: the hell's wrong with you? Don't say it again.
1: Why did you remind him?
0: Important
3: God.
0: To cut through rebar.
3: Do you have no empathy at all?
2: Except for Ann Murray. Don't know. She's an American treasure. But she's Canadian, okay?
0: Okay, well... Now, coming up, we're going to, speaking of Canadians, we're going to talk with Gil Moore. He is the drummer for the great band Triumph. We're also going to have Hooker the Cooker stop by. Just Hooker. I just saw her in the hallway. She's here. And I'm not sure if what the plan is, but apparently there's food.
1: I saw her carrying an air fryer.
3: I like that.
0: Okay, very good. We're going to return to the O'Reilly Auto Parts Studios. 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

0: Back to the Bob and Tom Show in the O'Reilly Auto Parts Studios. 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
1: Hi.
0: Hello, Josh Arnold.
2: Hi there.
0: There's Ace Cosby.
3: Hey, Chick.
0: Hey, man. Hello, Tom.
4: Hello, Chick B. If you're just joining us, you missed our Engelbert Humperdinck hunk.
1: Yeah, you did.
4: Got a new album out today.
3: Is he going on the road?
4: Apparently, he's going on the road. I'll have
0: to. You better hurry.
4: He's 90 years old. He's got a leather jacket on the cover of his new album. He's got leather pants pulled up to his armpits. Oh, yeah. What is that? How does that happen?
0: Yes, he does. Pants go up and glasses get bigger the older you get.
2: And ears get bigger, don't they?
1: Yeah, what happens?
0: Ears never stop growing.
2: Very odd.
0: Wow. And your nose never stops growing.
4: Okay, now let's check in with Chick McGee. He's at the sports page. What's going on over there?
0: NFL preseason last night. The Las Vegas Raiders taking on the chin to the San Francisco 49ers, 18-12. Fernando Mendoza, howdy do, Chick? Well, howdy do. No, he 7 of 14, 57 yards, had a pick, and he was sacked twice. In last week against Houston, 8 of 15, 66 yards, a pick, and a sack. In his best showing, which was a loss to the Arizona Cardinals, 10 of 16, 97 yards, and a touchdown pass. So it's, as you might expect, up and down for the rookie. Buffalo beat Pittsburgh 28-27, Cleveland over New England 37-13, and Dylan Gabriel had an evening. 3 touchdown passes in the first half.
2: Oh.
0: They're somebody's going to be out there, and it's not who you think it is. It should be Deshaun Watson, but maybe Shador's going to be on his way out. And the Rams squeaked by the Chargers 20-18. WNBA last night, Golden State over New York. Washington beat Phoenix. And speaking of the W, Caitlin Clark showed off a new colorway of her upcoming.
4: And I see, stop right there.
1: A new what?
4: That's colorway. I saw this, and
0: it's quite common in the world of sneakers.
4: Sneaker douches. Is one of the words they use.
0: We're not douches. We're
4: the word colorway is not a word.
0: Enthusiast, yes, it is.
2: Yes, if you wear shoes, do they not become untied? I'm saying you're people too.
0: Yes. Thank you. I didn't know
4: says,
0: if you were insulting.
4: Colorway is a word written as one word common among those in fashion in the world of sneakers.
0: What way are they colored?
4: It's a particular combination or arrangement of colors for a product. It's a colorway. No, it's a
2: I think
4: color.
2: It's an easy way to describe what you just, you know, why not?
0: Colorway.
4: It's wrong.
2: What do you think it should be called? Just a design?
4: It's a color.
2: Well, it's multiple colors. It's how they connect with each other,
4: Multiple colors.
2: What? Look, we all know you're against multiple colors.
1: Yeah.
2: So that's why this is bothering you.
4: This is a little bit confusing. Caitlin Clark's Caitlin 1 sneakers aren't out yet.
0: Go right ahead, Tom. Go.
2: Oh, they're creating buzz.
4: Yeah, but they're creating buzz for a shoe that's not coming out for at least 6 months.
0: They don't drop.
2: Oh, that's all right.
0: Yeah, that's what they do in the sneaker world. They say colorway and they
4: But the new shoe, her actual, the first Caitlin 1 will be out in a couple of weeks.
0: Which debuted, I want to say, a couple months ago, actually.
2: Ah, okay.
0: She wore them on the court.
2: But now they're coming out.
0: And now they're coming out.
2: Do we have pictures of these?
4: We got a picture of the one that's, this is inspired by Taylor Swift.
2: Oh, really?
1: Really?
0: Friendship bracelet, Caitlin ones, during Indiana Fever practice.
2: Oh, I can see people. They're cute, aren't they?
0: They're
1: pastel-y.
0: They're cute.
4: They got like fuzzy laces with her number on, her numbers
1: gonna
4: on there.
1: Going to appeal to a younger audience, sure.
2: Pastel-y sounds like a gay Italian magician.
4: Pastel.
2: The great Pastel-y.
0: Ta-da!
4: Look, I'll pull a rabbit out of my ass.
1: That'd be great for spring. I see why.
4: I'm sure I'll be. I know why I'm laughing. I'll be buying.
1: You'll be buying them. Yes.
0: And the colorway on these are pink and white, and the gold Nike symbol.
4: You're drinking the Kool-Aid.
0: Just an easy way to.
2: You'll be buying them though.
0: Speak.
4: Of course, I'll be buying them, Ace. I'm just saying the word colorway is stupid. Okay. If the word colorway appears in the box, I'm not going to get them.
0: Fuzzy blush colored laces with small beads. And some of the beads spell out Clark's initials and number, CC22.
1: Mm-hmm.
4: They're calling the color all new cha-ching.
2: Yes.
0: Oh, yeah.
2: Is she going to wear them on the court?
0: Yeah, absolutely. She might be wearing the new ones that don't come out till February.
2: Do they help protect a person against racially motivated assaults?
0: Let's hope so.
2: Okay.
0: Yeah.
4: As soon as you put on your Caitlin Clark shoes.
2: That's the WNBA's MO these days.
4: Yeah, I'm sorry. As soon as you put on the Caitlin Clark shoes, you get double teamed. That's how good these are.
0: Yeah, wow.
4: But her, whatever it is, the Caitlin one will be out shortly. This particular shoe that she was wearing at practice will be out in 6 months.
0: Okay. You're the one making it confusing.
4: I'm just saying. Okay, sorry.
2: New pair coming out, and then a new pair coming soon.
1: Okay, right. Got it. Yeah.
0: That's all it is.
4: But no one knows the word colorway except for sneaker dorks.
0: No. Nope.
2: I, for one, am happy to learn a new phrase.
0: Thank you.
4: Really? I am closed-minded and refuse to.
1: Well, we all know that.
0: Gee, I hadn't it's noticed okay. that about you.
4: What's the colorway of my new shoes? Oh, God, jump.
0: Of all the things,
1: isn't one of your closest friends a sneaker douche?
4: That's why I'm doing
2: yeah,
4: this.
2: I've got
1: I was gonna say.
4: I'm doing this just to make him mad.
1: Okay,
0: he's narrowcasting
1: uh-huh.
0: again.
1: Yeah,
0: a 41-year-old man in Poland mm-hmm. has broken the Guinness World Record for the longest duration submerged in ice water.
2: Wow,
0: that's right. If you're guessing, it is the king of cold. Damien Kaspaschik.
4: That's his nickname. He's the king of cold.
1: King of cold, huh?
0: He was underneath frigid water for 1 hour, 29 minutes to claim the title.
1: Oh.
0: Just last month, Kaspaschik was recognized as Guinness World Record title holder for the longest time spent in direct full body contact with snow.
2: Oh, I remember we talked about that.
1: Oh, I do remember that too.
0: Two hours, 12 minutes, 12 seconds.
2: Man.
4: Can you imagine the turtling that his male member...
2: I mean, it's...
4: It's got to be...
2: He's got to be Ken doll.
4: It's in so deep, it's coming out his own mouth.
1: Oh, man.
4: There's a picture of this guy.
2: I mean, his head is under two, so he's obviously got some sort of breathing apparatus.
0: What a lunatic.
1: Yikes.
4: I didn't realize he was completely submerged. That's insane. His head...
2: And he's got some chub to him.
1: Yeah.
2: So that helps insulate
1: one. Yeah, it does.
2: And you can kind of see his wiener.
0: Yeah.
2: You know what I mean? It's not totally in. I would have thought it would have gone completely
4: in. Oh, I think that's insulation.
1: No, I think you're right, Josh.
2: Oh, that's ween.
1: Yeah, that's his ween.
0: Oh, yeah. Chrissy can spot a ween across the room.
1: Oh, yeah, I know a ween when I see one.
2: I like that his arms are folded like he's a petulant child.
0: Yes.
1: Not coming out.
4: He's in he's essentially in a big square aquarium full of ice.
2: There's a GoPro attached.
4: God. Now, Godwin's big
0: How
4: on this.
0: How can he bowl like that?
4: thank you. That's fair. Didn't mean to step on. That's a great joke. Godwin does that. What is it? Ice bath thing.
2: Yeah,
1: yeah he does.
2: He's really disciplined with it.
0: Cold plunge.
2: Yeah.
4: How long do you go in?
2: He goes in for 20 minutes.
1: Oh,
2: his sauna I think is 20.
1: Okay.
2: But he gets fully submerged up to his neck.
1: Ugh.
2: And
0: I thought it was 3 hours.
2: Oh, gosh.
1: Have you done that before?
2: I have done the cold plunge, yes. And you do feel great, but it's too hard.
1: Okay. I can't even go to the cold shower. Like, you know, people do
2: that. I think that's harder than the plunge because for me, it's too easy to turn it off. If you're in the plunge, you're in there.
4: What was the thing we did one day where it's a booth you get into?
1: Yeah, Al Jackson and I.
2: The cryogenic freezing. Yeah.
4: Is that still going on?
1: Yeah.
0: I've done that. It was pleasant.
4: Really?
0: Yeah. I mean, it was really like 100 degrees below zero or something.
1: It was freezing. Yeah.
4: I always am concerned that something's going to go terribly wrong.
1: Yeah.
4: Remember the story about wasn't it last summer that somebody got baked in a...
1: Sauna?
4: No, in a tanning bed. Remember that?
1: Where
4: they were tanning by themselves and the thing locked down or something?
1: Mm. Well, they fell asleep in it and it didn't shut off automatically.
2: Boy, somebody's microwaving something delicious in the break room.
0: Man,
2: No.
4: That's Alice.
2: Problem in booth four.
0: The cryogenic chamber or booth, you stay in there 2 to 4 minutes. The air inside is cooled using liquid nitrogen or refrigerated air. They reach temperatures of 100 degrees below zero to 230 degrees below zero.
2: My goodness.
0: Yikes.
4: I don't know. I can't imagine this is good for you.
2: It is, but man.
0: Unlike an ice bath or cold plunge, cryotherapy uses freezing cold gas or air. Air conducts heat much slower than water. The chill feels different and tolerated dry, though exposure is kept very brief.
4: So how'd you get frostbitten on your balls? Funny story. The door locked. And
0: I don't think you go in there totally naked.
4: Okay. Oh, like your underwear is going to warm you up. Okay. Coming up, we have Don't Be a Moron and Take Medical Advice from TikTok. That's on the way. Interesting news from the world of PBR.
1: Again.
4: You're a PBR guy, right, Josh?
2: I do enjoy it.
4: Wait till you hear this. This is when we come back. I want to get to that. Okay. Have we concluded our sports broadcast?
0: Yes, sir. That's it.
4: Okay, very good. Thank you very much. Once again, we are in the O'Reilly Auto Parts studios. This is the Bob and Tom Show.
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0: Great song. We're just talking about music. Hi, you caught us. We're in the O'Reilly Auto Parts Studios. It's the Bob and Tom Show. Christy Lee at the news desk.
1: Hi.
0: Jess Hooker is here.
1: Hello.
0: There's Josh Arnold.
2: Hi there.
0: Look at that shirt.
2: What do you think?
1: I love it.
0: It's majestic. I say you don't wear any other color but the powder blue.
4: It's a sky blue.
1: You kind of look like a farmer. My Uncle Bob used to wear that color. When he farmed. In the summer, he would wear a light blue cotton
2: reminds
1: shirt
2: me of sort of like
1: that.
2: A service station kind
21: yeah.
2: of.
21: Yeah, uh-huh. Is that one of your lake shirts?
2: Yeah. Yeah, yeah, this is a hot weather shirt.
1: Yeah. Huh.
0: There's Ace Cosby.
30: Hello,
0: Tom. How are you?
4: Good. I wanted to do a little quiz thing with Miss Hooker since she just got here. And by the way, that's a great color on you.
21: Thank you.
4: What is it?
2: That's a Dickies work shirt.
21: It is a Dickies work
4: what
21: shirt.
4: What color is
21: it's
4: that?
21: It's a girl one. I think it's mauve.
1: Mauve.
21: Yeah.
4: Mauve, kind of a...
1: Yeah, kind of a purple,
4: purplish,
1: pink.
4: Pinkish.
0: Yeah. And by the way, you do pronounce it mauve.
4: Mauve. Okay, good.
0: Yeah. You get a cup of coffee.
2: And then there's mauve.
0: And then there's mauve.
4: Now, I'm going to play something. I want to see if you can identify this. This is the first time we're all hearing it, by the way, so...
21: Okay.
4: Bear with me here. Here we go.
2: That's got to be Ian Anderson.
0: Oh, right.
4: That is Ian Anderson on the flute. Very good, Josh. Here we go.
0: Very good. Who else would it be?
31: Baby, when I think about you, I think about love.
4: You know who that is?
21: No, I don't.
4: That's Engelbert Humperdinck. Covering the great Bad Company song.
2: Darling.
21: What would I know that he sang when we were...
1: After the Lovin'.
21: After the Lovin'.
2: I didn't quite know it. Yeah. So you
1: or
2: may not.
1: Release
21: I know his.
1: Me.
21: Yeah, I know his name,
2: right.
21: But I don't know when
4: he's 90 years old. He's released a rock album.
1: That's a stretch in it. Well, that was kind of a cover of rock classics.
4: Kind of a ballad.
21: Was there a weird guy that was named like Timmy or Tim? Tiny Tim?
1: Tiny Tim.
21: And he would like dance around and be weird.
2: Tiny Tim was very odd.
21: Okay. Yeah.
4: He had a, believe it or not.
21: Yes, that. Yeah.
4: Tiny Tim, I mentioned this the other day.
0: And the Engelbert Humperdinck were, I think I got
21: them confused.
1: You can't get them confused.
4: No. Engelbert Humperdinck.
2: Just in your head, sure.
21: Yeah.
4: Engelbert Humperdinck was a Tom Jones type.
1: Yeah, very good looking.
0: Here you go.
21: What a goofy name. So
4: it's a name of an old composer.
21: Oh, okay. After the love. Oh. No, I don't know the song, but.
4: Good song.
0: Yesterday.
4: He looked like he would always wear a nice tux and
1: he's a crooner.
4: Kind of a coif hair thing.
21: Okay.
2: American guy?
0: Stuff his pants.
2: No.
0: He's not.
4: I think he was born in India, actually.
0: Are you sure?
2: Wow. Well, all right.
4: No, seriously. I'd have to look it up.
0: His real name's Arnold Dorsey.
1: He's British, Tom.
4: Yeah, but
2: he's British.
4: Okay.
21: Mm-hmm. I think because of his strange name, I just thought he was a weirdo.
4: That's the name of an old composer.
21: Yeah.
2: Growing up, Engelbert Humperdinck, Burt Bacharach.
21: Yes. And
2: even a little bit Buster Poindexter, you would hear these names. They all just kind of went into this drawer of eccentric musicians.
1: Right. Yeah.
4: Yeah, here we go. Born Arnold George Dorsey, like Chick said, on May of 1936. Born in India, he took his name from a 19th century German composer. That is a funny name.
2: I wonder where he was raised.
1: England.
2: Oh, okay.
1: He's British. His first hit was in Britain, it says here.
4: In any event, he has a rock album, and I want to talk to him, and all these guys don't.
21: So it's all covers?
1: Yeah.
4: Yeah, but with a bunch of cool guests. He's got guys from Yes, Journey, et cetera, et cetera. Right now, I think, do we have the big screen available?
2: Oh, there we go. That's,
4: I thought it was Engelbert Humperdinck.
2: Jeff, we didn't know you've been waiting, man.
3: No. I love Engelbert Humperdinck. He's awesome.
4: That's sarcasm.
3: I've enjoyed all of it.
4: How's the beard going?
3: It's going great. I'm here at the Failed to Mention News Desk. We give you a lot of the news each week. We don't give you all the news, so I'm here to give you the news that we failed to mention.
5: Hey! Here's Jeff Oskey with Failed to Mention News.
3: Pabst Blue Ribbon is releasing a Halloween 12-pack. The empty box turns into a Jason mask.
2: Yeah.
3: Well, you failed to mention, just in time for Thanksgiving, Pabst is releasing a 24-case can case. Its empty box turns into a fight in your front lawn with your brother-in-law.
0: Yes, sir.
3: Mattel said Wednesday that it's launching the new Uno Championship Series, a live event competition that will stream live on Twitch.
0: Wow.
3: What you failed to mention. Skip.
4: I'm going to skip the Uno card.
3: And some Uno cards in my hand.
1: That's very funny.
3: David Rush and his son broke the record for the longest water balloon throw and catch. What you failed to mention. Hey, Dad, can we just play a normal game of catch for once? Is that David's son? A man opened a lust-free gym for Christian men so they don't get tempted while working out. Well, you failed to mention they already tried lust-free gyms. They were called Curves. And they went out of business.
0: Oh.
2: Speak for yourself, Oskey.
0: Oh. Well.
3: A phone was dropped from 100,000 feet, and it survived because of a Rhino Shield case. Well, you failed to mention, give that phone to my teen daughter for 15 minutes. I guarantee you that Rhino Shield ain't got nothing on her. We learned the most popular dogs by state in the U.S. What you failed to mention, the most popular dog in Hawaii still Dog the Bounty Hunter.
0: Whatever happened to him?
3: Yeah. Finally. Oh. Country star Kacey Musgraves came out singing while floating on a giant glittered scrotum during her latest concert. What you failed to mention, great, now Godwin's going to be complaining in the green room all week about how he has to come up with a new closer. I'm Jeff Oskey, and this is the news that we failed to mention.
2: I forgot that Pat closed by coming down on him. Yeah.
0: Right. right.
4: And, well, thank you very much, Jeffrey. He's got a special gig coming up with Willie G at the Wit Theater. I'll give you some more information about that. That's
2: we'll have to call the Better Business Bureau.
0: wait a minute. What is it? The Whip Theater?
1: Wit.
2: Wit.
0: Wit. Wit.
4: Oh, I get what you're doing there. That's is it very
1: WIT?
4: Clever.
1: WIT.
2: This is false advertising.
1: I believe.
0: Yeah, it's the Wit. It's the not WIT. The WIC?
1: No.
4: It's the Wit. WIT.
0: Wit.
1: no.
4: Is that sports?
0: What is it? The Wipe? What is it?
1: Hey, Pabst Blue Ribbon in the news again. They and Dr. Squatch have teamed up to release a PBR scented soap.
2: This is crazy. That's another one of my favorite.
1: I know.
2: Bands.
0: Yeah.
1: I think
2: our brand. Sorry.
1: You are just ahead of a trend. Did you know that?
0: I like that name, Dr.
1: Squatch.
0: Squatch.
1: Yeah. According to the Pabst Company, the limited edition soaps are made with real PBR beer and have notes of piney greens, cool peppermint, and fresh ozone.
0: Well, let's hope it doesn't smell all that much like PBR.
4: Yeah.
1: Yeah, I don't want to
21: smell good. Their soaps smell really good. Mm-hmm. Yeah.
1: But I don't want to smell like a bar after midnight.
4: I mean, do you smell like you've just poured a beer over your head?
1: That's what I mean.
0: You smell like a bar rag.
2: I'll let you guys know. I'll get some.
1: Are currently available on Dr. Squatch's website.
2: Excellent.
1: So you can check it out.
4: Hmm. Do you use products?
2: I do. I like Dr. Squatch. Yes. Good soaps. I got Ace a pizza soap once.
4: Yep.
0: Smell like pizza?
4: Does it smell like pizza?
2: A little bit. I mean, it's just sort of spiced.
21: Was it like Ninja pepperoni? Turtles?
2: It was Ninja Turtles themed.
21: It was Ninja Turtles themed, yeah.
0: Oh.
4: Sounds like fun.
21: They do all the Spider-Man and Superman 2.
2: And they do Halloween soaps. They had a Dracula one that smelled really good. Nice. And in the shower, the way that the soap lathered and went and the water washed it off, it looked like blood.
1: Oh, wow. That's cool.
2: Yeah, it was cool.
4: I heard that Dr. Squatch isn't a real doctor. He got a podiatry degree from a storefront medical school in Guadalajara.
2: I have seen that clickbait before, and my deep, deep research has debunked it.
4: I see.
2: Please, sir.
0: He went to the Harvard School of Medicine. We all know it.
4: So this hippie soap, Dr. Squatch, is it just strictly Squatch. Soap, or does he make other stuff?
0: Why do you call it hippie?
2: It really isn't hippie. It's a
6: deodorant.
21: It's a Sasquatch.
2: Yeah, they do make deodorants. Yeah. My brother uses all their deodorant and their soap and all that stuff.
4: The hook is
1: Sasquatch. Oh, yes, Tom.
4: I didn't pick up on that.
2: Essentially, it's soap that's so good, it'll make Sasquatch smell good.
21: Yeah, there you go.
4: Okay.
0: Do you still specifically use Ivory soap?
4: Absolutely.
2: Yeah, see, I like it because, like it says, they're natural ingredients. It's all, none of that Ivory.
0: Isn't it a thing?
21: Yeah, it's very manly.
0: Isn't it a thing that soap and shampoo doesn't work on you all the time? You got to switch it up?
1: I believe that, especially shampoo.
21: Switch it up. Deodorant,
2: It happens deodorant with me for deodorant, too.
1: I have to keep 3 deodorants and rotate them.
4: Huh. Ivory soap, ladies and gentlemen, the way God intended.
1: Oh, jeez.
4: In the bar, not the squirter.
2: I do like the smell.
21: The smell, I'm with you.
0: You're saying Jesus washed with ivory soap.
1: Yeah. All I remember about ivory soap is that it would float in the bathtub.
4: Yeah.
0: 99 and 100% pure.
1: Yes.
21: Oh.
2: I always liked the Irish Spring commercials where the guy had the pocket knife.
4: Oh, yeah.
2: And just, that
4: and
2: always
4: got me.
2: She
4: was hot.
2: What? It was a chick that did it?
4: Oh, yeah. No, she showed up at the end.
21: And a girl? Oh, she had red hair.
4: Yeah, she got an eye like it.
1: And I like
2: You're
1: it,
2: right.
1: too.
2: Yeah. Yes, I forgot about her.
4: The implication.
0: Yeah. I get the feeling you really thought she was hot.
21: And he hates red hair.
2: I think he secretly loves
4: this. I like the...
0: What about the red bush right at eye level?
4: No, hate that.
21: Don't do that.
4: Once again, PBR soap. So
2: I'll try. I'll get
4: some. You're going to get some?
1: Better hurry. It's almost sold out. I saw the sign.
2: I'll get on it right at the commercial.
4: It pairs really well with their Marlboro Lights beard oil.
2: I love that joke.
0: That is really funny. That's very good.
4: But it doesn't smell like PBR.
2: I bet there'll be hints of it.
21: Yeah.
1: It says it's made with PBR, so I bet
4: didn't we have am I hallucinating, or didn't we have a candle company that made a candle that would make your house smell like a dive bar?
2: Yeah.
4: Wasn't that a thing?
21: Mm-hmm. That's funny.
4: Okay. All right.
1: There's a bourbon candle out there.
2: Did Dr. Squatch also do the Sydney Sweeney soap? Remember that? She took a bath.
21: She did a crossover with them.
2: Right. Was it Dr. Squatch?
0: Really?
21: I thought it was.
2: Where they took her actual bath water.
1: And made soap?
2: Yeah.
1: Oh, my God.
0: That's amazing.
4: In preparation H2O with Dr. Squat.
21: Oh,
1: here we go.
2: They did.
4: Of course.
0: What about Dr. Is there a Dr. Twat?
4: It is pronounced wet.
0: Thank you. Thank you.
4: Hooked up.
2: He's Czechoslovakian.
1: Coming up, we've got Snoop Dogg in the news, and the brand is looking for a taste tester. We'll talk about that.
0: Snoop.
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4: And by hauling capacity, you mean it hauls ass.
1: Yeah, well, I said,
4: or taking it to the U.S. Nationals Sunday.
1: That's next weekend.
4: I know. Just kidding.
0: That PBR really took hold of you, didn't it?
4: Yeah. Wow. We sure did. I'm trying to remember. You were talking about Ivory Soap. Was that the commercial?
0: 99, and I forget the
4: slogan. Was that the thing where did they show something. It floating in
1: yes.
4: the bath?
1: Yes. Mm-hmm. Yeah, that's why I remember it.
4: Okay.
0: They really sold you.
1: Mm-hmm.
4: I mean, I use Ivory, but I don't take baths. It's in the shower.
1: Right. Sure. So that's okay.
4: Couldn't tell you if it...
21: I keep mine in my delicates drawer. It's a good for scent.
2: In the box?
21: Yes. Yeah, just keep it in the box.
4: Isn't there a thing where you're supposed to keep a thing
21: of... A sachet.
2: Nice.
4: You're supposed to keep it in your bed?
21: Oh, really?
1: Oh, yeah. Doesn't it help with cramps in your legs or something?
4: Is that an old wives' tale?
1: I think I've heard that.
4: I know that it ruins a root beer float.
2: Yeah, it sure does.
4: Yeah, that's...
0: Even though it floats.
4: Yeah, you don't...
2: I know if you keep it in your mouth, you don't cuss.
1: Yeah.
21: Oh, yeah.
4: Maybe next week you can try making root beer floats with Ivory soap.
1: No, we'll see.
0: You're supposed to put a dead cat in your bed.
4: Okay, good.
0: Well, that's what it is. Nightmare.
4: I knew I was close.
0: Yeah.
4: We're coming right back. These are the O'Reilly Auto Parts Studios. 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
7: Hey, that's a non-injury crash. Inbound Nicholasville at Westwood. Should clear that one shortly. We're good to go now at Tate's Creek and Albany. Officer Don with Skywatch traffic.
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22: Out the door on your Friday morning, it's a fair sky with a little fog out there, mainly on the dry side. Temperatures low to mid-60s. Later this afternoon, low to mid-80s coming up with a partly sunny sky. Looks good, feels pretty good. Humidity level's not a big deal at all. We'll duplicate this forecast for your Saturday as well. From the WKYT First Alert Weather Center, I'm meteorologist Chris Bailey.
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1: Hi.
0: Jess Hooker here.
1: Hello.
0: There's Josh Arnold.
2: Where? Oh, I'm right here. I'm a silly head.
0: You nut. There's Ace Cosby.
2: Here.
0: Hello, Tom. How are you, buddy?
4: Doing great over here.
0: A flurry of activity.
4: Yes, just going through a couple things. Starting soon, as the NFL season gets serious, it'll be your opportunity to have some fun. Courtesy of Steven Singer Jewelers, you'll find Steven, of course, at IHateStevenSinger.com, a $500 gift certificate each week as we once again do our pigskin picks, and you'll get to pick against Chick McGee.
0: That's right.
4: With the shoe-in of the week, so we're looking forward to that, and thanks in advance to Steven Singer Jewelers.
2: Steven!
4: Also coming up starting, is it Monday?
1: I don't know.
4: The pop-up store?
27: Yeah.
4: And it's really exciting. We've got some really cool stuff coming up.
27: So much fun stuff. We have hunting gear and Halloween, and we have two new logos that Tom designed that are amazing. It's going to be a lot of fun.
4: Yeah. Cool. This weekend, if you're maybe driving around, whatever, we have the audio from our interview with Dolly Parton. They did a nice. It's a little more than an hour. And it'll just go to Q90. Go to BobandTom.com. It'll be there. And it's really fun. A friend of mine came up to me yesterday and said how much he enjoyed it.
27: Oh, it's a great listen.
4: And Dolly was, I mean, everyone says the same thing. She was just so nice and incredibly funny. Just a great person. And she bought millions of books for kids and all kinds of great stuff.
2: Bravo, Dolly.
4: Yeah, indeed. But if you, we had a great time with her, and there's a couple funny stories. But I've said this before, I'll repeat myself, but even during the commercial breaks, she was just great and wanted to know all about everybody and our dogs and kids. And it's a lovely, lovely person. Hmm. And tiny.
27: Yes, very tiny. Yeah.
4: I know that sounds silly, but sometimes when you see people on TV, because you just don't know. The exact opposite happened to me. I ran into a guy that was a weather meteorologist.
27: Sure.
4: But I'd never seen him in person.
27: Yeah.
4: I'd just seen him on television.
27: Is he real tall?
4: I went, oh, so you're I didn't know you were 6'6".
2: People don't think I'm tall.
0: Mm-hmm.
2: And they're always surprised. I think they think I'm round.
27: Oh,
2: based on,
27: I
0: bet. Yeah.
4: So I assume that's my fault.
27: Jeffy said he ran into someone out and about, and the first thing the guy said was, "I thought you'd be taller." Mm. I was like, what? What a strange thing to say.
1: Well, I'm not going to tell you what people used to say to me, but
27: well,
1: your boobs aren't that big.
4: You just told us.
27: That would be the first thing they said.
1: People would say that. Thanks to you guys, because they used to make
4: not
1: fun.
4: Not to me.
27: Did your boobs sound bigger on the radio?
1: I guess. I don't know. Yeah.
4: When you hit them against the microphone.
1: Yeah.
4: You really can't tell. Let's just move forward here. What's going on at the news desk?
1: Snoop Dogg's ice cream brand known as Dr. Bombay is looking to hire an ice cream taste tester.
4: Stop right there.
0: Yeah, the bewitched people need to step in here, right?
1: Exactly.
4: Why wouldn't they call it Scoop Dog or something? Makes no sense. Dr. Bombay. Who is Dr. Bombay?
1: He was on. He's right. It was on Bewitched.
0: He would mitigate problems on Bewitched. You would say, "Dr. Bombay, come right away," or whatever the hell it was.
2: He get to examine Elizabeth Montgomery.
27: I have a feeling that this might be one of Snoop's most popular strains of marijuana. That's called that. Mm. Does that sound right?
1: I don't know.
27: Yeah.
1: The international ice cream taste tester will work on a 3-month contract basis, earning $10,000 a month. The chosen applicant will have regular check-ins with Dr. Bombay's team. The role fully remote, open to applicants all over the world, though some travel is expected. The announcement is part of a partnership deal between Deel, D-E-E-L, a global platform for hiring, payroll, and compliance, and Dr. Bombay. Snoop himself will call the winning applicant to congratulate them personally.
4: I'm looking at
0: Dr. Bombay.
4: Oh, well, Dr. Bombay. I just remembered who that guy was.
0: Bernard Fox.
4: Yeah, he was in Titanic.
1: He was?
0: Oh, he was, yeah.
4: He's one of those guys you'd immediately, he was in everything.
0: He was the last surviving member, cast member of Bewitched.
4: If you saw a picture of him, you'd go, "Oh, that guy." It's one of those.
27: Okay.
4: He's one of those that guy, that guys.
0: He's called upon whenever a supernatural medical emergency strikes with the classic incantation, calling Dr. Bombay, "Emergency, come right away." Yeah.
4: This says that Snoop Dogg.
0: That's not comedy. Oh.
4: Snoop Dogg employs a full-time professional blunt roller named Renegade Piranha.
0: He makes six figures, right?
4: This says he was making $40,000 a year. Snoop just upgraded him due to inflation to $50,000 a year. He's a professional joint roller.
2: Snoop Dogg's a good boss. He gives you dental and health insurance, and he'll be an accomplice to a murder. Let's never forget.
1: Everybody has, apparently.
4: If you were a joint roller, remember when they had the auditions for this?
27: No.
4: A few years ago? Mm-hmm. Yeah, they had a thing. You could apply to become a joint roller. I remember the story. But but this guy got the job and he got the name. And would you put that on your tax return
27: or
4: occupation?
27: I think you would say artesian.
4: Well, there you go.
0: Recreational specialist, maybe.
27: Yeah, something. Or... Yeah, you would beef up the title.
4: I was going to go with Doobie Brother.
1: God.
27: Yeah, that'd work.
1: Boy, the name Dr. Bombay is boring.
0: Are you trying to speak Snoop over there?
2: He did sort of. He put a little stank on it.
4: It's just a hair.
1: Yeah.
4: Not too much.
0: Doobie Brother.
1: Dr. Bombay is the name of a character, Snoop Dogg's specific Bored Ape Yacht Club non-fungible token.
2: Oh, okay.
27: Oh, okay.
2: But that's, still, I mean, you'd think somebody at Bewitched would go, hey.
1: Yeah. Yeah.
0: Sherwood Schwartz or somebody. Whoever came up with it, yeah.
4: Do you suppose this guy makes joints that are really elaborate?
27: No, I don't.
1: Why
27: think
1: do you need
27: want...
1: it elaborate?
4: Like yeah, a, is this guy like an origami thing where smoking a grasshopper?
0: No, I'm just guessing like a regular... simplest is better.
27: Yeah, okay. I think so.
4: You just roll joints.
27: Yes, I mean, it's just a instrument to get high.
4: Does he do the big fat ones?
1: I'm sure he'll do whatever you want. Yeah.
4: Okay. That's the. I always get confused. Isn't the blunt the one where you empty out a cigar?
2: Right, so that's a big fat one.
1: Okay. Willie is screaming at the radio.
4: I've got to get a chart. Christy, back to you.
1: The story of a teacher in Georgia has gone viral after she created what she calls the fart corner in her second grade classroom.
4: Now, by the way, this story comes from the Today Show.
27: Okay.
4: Believe
2: I bet Al Roker had a fart corner.
0: Oh, you know he did. Yeah, yeah. You know he did. He's number one crop dust suspect.
1: 36-year-old Candy Sydney Browning calls it...
4: Candy Browning?
0: What? What is that?
1: Can you stop going to the butt every time we do a story?
4: This is about farts. You do a story about farts, and yet I'm somehow... go ahead. What have you got?
1: It calls it the classroom gas station. She says students who need to pass gas can quietly walk to the back of the room and do it there. The idea is to avoid disruptions caused by kids announcing they farted.
0: I farted.
1: Or classmates trying to figure out who did it, because we all know farts are funny, right?
0: Farted?
1: Yeah. Especially in school, second grade.
2: In school, it was like you were a pariah for a little while if you farted in class.
4: Yeah. I would think this would... I hate to use the term backfire, but...
0: I did everything I could not to fart in class.
27: What grade is this?
1: Second.
27: These little kids. Boys doing that is probably funny.
1: Sydney Browning
2: says. It wasn't
1: says,
2: when I was a kid, man.
4: So you send him to the corner, and that's the, what did she call it, the gas station?
1: Yeah, she says she wants students to understand that passing gas is a normal bodily function.
2: Yeah.
1: She told the Today Show that students now barely pay attention when someone uses the gas station, suggesting the novelty has finally worn off.
2: It worked.
27: Yeah, good for her.
4: Well, you get a kid with a little too much confidence, all of a sudden it's the shart station.
2: That can happen.
4: poor guy.
1: Yeah.
4: I don't know.
2: You don't know?
27: Dusty wind area.
2: Oh, that's
1: It's got spray stuff, so you can spray away the smell.
4: Do you have to put on a silly hat?
1: A silly hat?
2: Oh, like a dunce
4: like
2: cap?
4: Like a dunce cap.
2: Yeah.
4: By the way, is the dunce cap, was that a real thing?
2: It was. And I think it should be brought back.
0: Yeah. He's a dunce.
4: I mean, we'd have to get one here, but we'd have to put headphones somehow with it.
0: More corporal punishment to embarrass them publicly.
2: Right.
0: What I say.
1: I don't know. I think a fart corner is kind of cute.
27: Yeah.
4: You probably use one here instead of whoever it is that's constantly.
1: Oh, it's crop dusting here.
4: The hallway.
0: It's you.
27: It's all of
4: Never.
27: You.
2: You think some.
27: Every single one of you does it.
2: You think a junior high teacher will eventually have a random boner corner?
27: Stick here.
2: Except that there'd be eight guys at once.
1: What do you have to do? Just stand there and wait till it goes down before you can leave?
0: And don't forget your book.
1: How long does that take?
2: It varies.
1: It varies?
0: Yeah, 6 to 8 hours.
27: They still have laptops now. I mean, no box, but they can hold the laptop in front of them.
0: I'm being told the hat they have to wear is a fart fez.
1: That's funny.
0: How about that?
4: Love the fez.
0: Yeah.
1: Do you ever wear a fez?
0: Don't do it without your fez on.
4: No, but one of my friends used to, he was in the band, The Cousins from Venus.
1: Oh, that's right.
4: And Bill would always wear a fez on stage. Hilarious.
27: Which one's the fez?
0: Really?
1: The one that's...
4: It's
2: Shriners.
27: Shriners.
1: And it has like a little tassel on it.
27: Yeah. Yep.
0: It serves no purpose.
4: It looks like almost like a flower pot.
2: Yeah. One of my favorite Austin Powers lines. I can't recall your name, but your fez is familiar.
4: There's a terrific Steely Dan song.
1: About a fez?
4: Gonna do it without your fez.
0: Don't do it without your fez.
4: Yes, or something like that.
27: Okay.
4: I'm serious.
27: Is that
1: the title of the song?
27: I 100% believe you.
0: It's a rare misstep for Steely Dan in my book.
4: It's great.
1: Not familiar with it.
2: Because it's nothing.
4: Yeah. It's nothing.
0: Here we go.
25: Don't do it like that. Yeah.
2: Oh, yeah, that's no good.
27: Is he talking about sex?
2: Who knows?
1: That almost has like a Mummies feel to it.
0: That's what I am. Please understand. You're holy man.
25: Great song.
2: Huh. Oh, good.
25: You know, what do you,
2: what's his face? What's his name?
25: Donald Fagen.
2: Yeah, Fagen, he just loves, I'm right here and then I'm here.
27: Yeah, that sounds like every other song I've heard of theirs.
25: I'm sorry.
2: Les Fagen, Steely Dan is the best.
27: Okay.
25: Huh. What?
2: Yeah. Can't Buy a Thrill. They didn't muck around with that.
27: Okay.
2: It's legit songs. Good. Melody. Something you can sink your teeth into.
0: Something with a bouncy seat.
25: I may have to get a new seat. I can't sit this close to someone who's backing.
1: Do you know what album that song is on?
25: Is that Katie Lied? I don't know.
2: He probably introduces himself like, my name is
0: The Royal Scam, maybe?
25: Could be.
1: No worries.
25: They're all great.
2: It is a Royal Scam.
25: They're all terrific. He's no Engelbert Humperdinck.
27: Hey, do you guys want some cookies next break?
2: Yes.
0: Yeah.
27: Okay, good.
25: Coming up, a little bit of history on the way. And also coming up, we're going to talk with Gil Moore, the drummer in the great band Triumph. Well, update on the Loose Lions, and we got a cheese in the news that involves a lawsuit.
0: I'm wondering where the lions are.
25: Wonder where the lions are. That's a Bruce Cockburn tune.
0: Yes,
25: great song.
0: Cockburn, as I used to say.
25: it's spelled
1: kind of that way.
25: It is spelled Cockburn, but it's pronounced Cockburn.
0: And it was on the Royal Scam, by the way, the Fez.
25: Okay, thank you very much. Also, we have a super glue in the news in a bad way. We are in the O'Reilly Auto Parts studios, but before we move on, I want to tell you a little bit about our friends at American Financing, because the clock is ticking. 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

0: Hey, welcome back to the Bob and Tom Show in the O'Reilly Auto Parts Studios. Christy Lee at the news desk.
1: Hello.
0: Hello, indeed. There's Josh Arnold.
2: Hi there.
0: Hi. There's Ace Cosby.
3: Hello.
0: Hello. And there's Tom Griswold. Hello, Tom.
4: I'm looking over a little bit of history for you.
2: Oh, yeah. It is that time, isn't it?
0: Yeah, gosh.
4: There we go.
0: Yeah.
1: What we got today?
2: Well, September 19th.
1: August 28th. Can you believe August is almost over?
0: Yes, sir.
4: This is interesting. Events in August. The first known photograph of a tornado taken in 1884.
0: You know how hard it is to get a tornado to sit for a picture?
2: Very difficult.
0: Really, really tough.
4: And this guy's, I'm not kidding, this guy's name, the guy that took the picture.
0: Crash Windy or something.
4: Is F. He went by his initials.
2: F, it's Windy.
4: Yeah, F.N. Thompson.
1: So, F.N. Thompson?
2: That F and Thompson and his camera.
0: Yeah. F and Thompson and his GD camera.
4: That F and tornado nearly killed him. He later died taking pictures of
0: focus on that.
4: Of an avalanche. Okay, no.
0: I thought it was going to be
2: zooming in, or is that getting close?
0: A tiger attack, or
4: on this date in 1965. This is overrated. Bob Dylan booed for playing the electric guitar. Blah blah blah.
0: Yeah, why has that hung on so much?
4: It's kind of a myth.
1: Is that the Monterey Pop Festival?
4: No,
1: which one was it?
4: It was
1: Folk Festival, wasn't it?
4: Forest Hills, New York.
1: Oh,
0: the U.S. Open Festival. Yeah, yeah.
4: That's right. It's not like he went out there and kiss makeup and had flash pods, whatever you call them.
2: Didn't it just kind of become a symbol of the epic changing? E-P-O-C-H?
4: Yeah, but apparently it really isn't what happened. It was because
0: E-P-O-C-H.
4: He was playing different
0: yes,
4: songs.
0: Epic.
4: Yes. So anyway, there are a bunch of annoyed hipsters, I guess. But he went electric. I prefer a gas-powered car. I don't know about you. And a gas-powered guitar as well.
0: There are many, many people listening right now who can't get through a day without hearing a Bob Dylan song, I bet.
1: Ugh, not me.
4: Let's on the other side of that, 1973, Marvin Gaye released Let's Get It On.
1: Now we're talking.
4: Yeah. They played that at the beginning of UFC fights.
1: Do they really?
4: Get the crowd. Let's get it on. Was he on your list of
0: Marvin Gaye?
4: Sexy.
0: He was very sexy.
4: Yeah. Tim Wilson used to say he's the only guy that could write a protest song that was also a panty dropper.
0: He had it going on.
4: Yeah. How about this one? Christy, this will make you sad.
1: What?
4: 1996, Prince Charles and Princess Diana divorce.
1: Yeah, that's sad.
4: What do those two look like? Anybody ever get any pictures of them?
0: That's hard. Yeah. Why didn't that happen?
4: He was probably grateful that his great-great-great-great-grandfather, Henry VIII, made divorce legal.
2: Yeah, he didn't have to behead her.
4: Didn't have to.
2: Waited for...
4: I understand he was comforted by Prince Andrew.
1: Oh.
2: Isn't that nice?
1: Went to a party?
2: I went to Chuck E. Cheese.
4: I got a friend that has an island. Christy, this is for you.
1: Okay.
4: Quiz. Born in 1917, the great Jack Kirby.
1: 1917.
0: Jack Kirby. Really?
4: Jack Kirby, you know who that is?
1: No.
4: Co-creator of the Fantastic Four, the X-Men, the Hulk.
1: How would I know that?
4: Oh, he's kind of a
2: Tom wouldn't have known it if he wasn't reading it.
4: Okay. I would know Jack.
0: I thought he was with Mad Magazine or something. I was way
1: the only cartoon person I know is Stan Lee.
4: He was sort of in Stan Lee's shadow.
1: Okay.
4: How about you'll know this guy, Luis Guzman.
1: Luis Guzman.
4: He's one of those. He is. The Spanish speaking version of
0: character.
4: An actor you go, oh, that guy.
5: You would absolutely recognize him.
4: He was in what, Community?
0: Luis.
2: I don't remember him in Community, but he was in Boogie Nights.
5: Yes.
1: I know who he is. Luis Guzman.
0: Isn't he in like a gambling site commercial right now? I think he plays a bartender.
2: Yep, he does. Yep.
1: I know who he is.
4: Okay, you'll get this is an easy one. Daniel Stern, born in 1957.
1: Of course, I know who he is.
4: Star of. Home Alone, many great movies. He's the not Joe Pesci bad guy. He was the voiceover guy in the white version of The Wonder Years.
5: Yes.
2: The original, not the remake, yeah.
5: Yeah.
4: Well, I mean, there was one white, one black.
2: I understand.
4: No need to dance around that.
2: Well, also no reason to
0: make it that distinction. Why would you?
4: Just because there were, never mind.
2: Nobody even remembers the remake,
5: no,
2: really.
5: Not at all.
1: Nope. I didn't know there was one, to be honest.
2: It clearly upset him.
1: Yeah.
0: They've got their own TV shows now. Well, I don't think so.
4: I always liked remember the version of The Odd Couple with the guy from Sanford and Son and the guy, what was this guy's name?
0: Yeah, the one where they just copied down all the old TV scripts and had him go at it.
4: Great show.
0: Yeah. Well, born
4: in 1958, Christy, you'll get this one for sure.
1: Yeah.
4: Scott Hamilton.
1: Oh, yes. The skater?
4: Yes.
1: Of course.
4: 5'3", it says.
1: Yeah, he's a very petite fella.
2: And bald.
1: Mm-hmm.
0: Yeah, very bald.
1: Very bald.
2: So bald.
4: They're making a musical about him.
1: Yeah.
4: It's called Scott. Hamilton was already taken.
2: Yeah.
4: Okay. How about this one?
0: Miss
4: right. Hooker.
0: That joke needs a flow chart or something.
4: Miss Hooker.
5: Yeah.
4: Born in 1961. Jennifer Coolidge.
5: Yeah.
1: Yes, Jennifer
5: makes me
1: Coolidge.
5: Want a hot dog real bad.
1: Yeah.
4: Stifler's mom.
1: Yeah.
4: She's showing up everywhere these days.
1: Legally Blonde, she's great.
3: Just about had it with Jennifer Coolidge.
4: 1962. Happy birthday, David Fincher.
1: David Fincher.
5: Ugh.
1: I don't know.
0: He's film a director.
4: Film director. Made a lot of really good movies.
0: Did he do Fight Club?
2: He did.
0: Yeah. I'm sorry, I can't talk about it.
4: Yeah.
2: No, exactly.
0: Yeah.
4: Fincher does sound kind of like a sex move.
2: No, gosh, darn it. No, it doesn't.
4: It absolutely does not. I gave her the Fincher.
1: There we go again.
4: She won't be walking right for a week.
0: Wow.
5: I'm glad you're laughing. I thought Fisher.
4: Born in 1965, Shania Twain.
0: You know, Fisher as an anal Fisher. you miss Jess's.
4: I heard it.
0: Great joke. Yeah.
4: Shania Twain.
1: She knows her audience.
2: I love Shania Twain. Yeah.
0: I feel like
5: she's great.
1: She's beautiful.
4: Born,
1: she's
4: gorgeous, born Shania Clemens.
2: That's exactly right. Oh.
4: I love this. Born in 1969, the great Jack Black.
2: I love him.
4: Terrific actor.
1: I like him too. Very funny.
0: He plays Jack Black a lot.
1: Yeah, but that's okay.
4: That's okay with me.
1: That's all right.
4: There's
1: School
4: a really,
1: of Rock is
4: there's
1: fun.
4: A really good movie, a serious movie, where he plays a funeral director.
1: Oh, yeah.
2: Bernie.
4: Terrific movie. Born in 1982, Leanne Rimes.
2: Oh, I like her too.
5: Mm-hmm.
4: Yeah.
0: What does Leanne rhyme with? Go ahead.
4: Her band is called Rhymes with Orange.
2: Isn't that something?
1: Mm.
2: Leanne Rimes and the Oranges.
0: I don't know why, but when you said that, I had the vision of a car going down the road with one flat tire. I don't know why I thought that in my head.
4: He's controversial and confusing. Born in 1986. Army Hammer.
1: Oh, yeah.
5: Yeah.
4: It says here his great-grandfather was named Armand Hammer.
0: Yeah.
4: He tried to buy the Arm & Hammer company because he was sick of people thinking he had something to do with it.
0: Hmm. Oh, I thought he did have
1: he
0: something
1: started
0: to do with it.
1: It.
4: That's, no, what that's I thought. Not what this says.
5: There's a lot of weird rumors around that guy.
1: Yeah.
0: He sure is a good-looking man. I know that.
4: But who would name, if your last name is Hammer, who would name your kid Armand?
2: Well, in this case, family.
5: Yeah.
4: Okay.
1: Yeah.
0: Isn't he in Man from U.N.C.L.E. or something?
2: Yeah.
0: Yeah.
2: Which I think is an underrated.
0: It's really
2: cool
0: a good
2: movie.
0: Yeah.
4: Is he the man or is he Ilya Kuryanka?
0: He's the Russian guy. Yeah.
4: Oh, yeah. Okay. Happy birthday, Florence Welch from Florence and the Machine.
0: Oh, it's not Lawrence Welch.
2: You hit me back. I love that song.
5: I do. That's a good song.
4: A one and a two. And a, that's Lawrence Welch. Happy birthday, Honey Boo Boo.
0: Oh, remember?
5: She's like 20-something.
2: I bet you watched that, Ace.
0: Honey Boo Boo was everywhere.
4: Born in 2005. Yeah. Apparently, she's doing quite well. She's a nursing student.
5: She is a nursing student. So and her sister is on OnlyFans and claims she makes $15,000 a day.
2: Oh, my goodness.
5: A day.
1: Man.
0: Boy.
2: Is she pretty?
5: Not by traditional standards.
2: Tom would not like her.
5: Yeah.
2: All right.
5: Yes, yeah. The opposite of what Tom would be into.
2: Gotcha. So she weighs more than 120 pounds?
4: Yes.
0: Yeah.
4: What's her name?
5: I have no idea. They called her, she has a weird nickname too.
1: Yeah.
5: Like, well, I want to say, Pumpkin. They call her Pumpkin. Yeah, there you go.
6: They call me Pumpkin.
0: Alrighty. Want to see my stem?
4: Coming up, Christy, what have you got over there? I know we got some food coming up.
5: Yeah.
1: We do have food coming up, and we have...
0: cookies!
1: How not to use super glue, and cheese in the news in a weird way.
2: A cheese that we will enjoy?
1: Do you like ricotta?
5: I love ricotta.
1: I love ricotta, too.
4: Oh, well,
1: this guy doesn't.
4: Yeah, you'll find out why.
2: Oh, boy.
4: There are lawyers involved.
1: Yeah.
4: We're going to talk with Gil Moore from the band Triumph coming up. These are the O'Reilly Auto Parts Studios. 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
0: 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Stand by. I smell food. There's Christy Lee at the news desk.
1: Hi.
0: There's Jess Hooker.
32: Hello.
0: Hello, Josh Arnold.
2: Hi there.
0: There's Ace Cosby.
33: Hello.
0: Hello, and hello, Tom.
4: Hello, Chick McGee.
0: Smell that? Smell that? Bacon?
4: I do. What have we got going, Miss Hooker?
32: Bacon so smell. This is the Bob and Tom Green Room Cookie reimagined in the spirit of the state fairs that are going on right now. I did a deep fried version of our favorite Green Room Cookie, which is it's a Lotus brand Biscoff, but it has the vanilla cream in the middle. This is the one that everybody likes the most here. And so I took pancake batter. And instead of using a deep fryer, I put it in the air fryer. So I battered the cookies, dropped them in the air fryer for 3 minutes, and that's what you have here.
0: Wow.
32: A little powdered sugar on top. So go ahead.
1: Do you put vanilla in your pancake batter?
32: I do.
1: So do I.
32: I do. Mm. Yeah.
4: It's great. Sorry.
32: So
4: it's really good.
32: Yeah, the cookie almost melts. The entire cookie becomes soft
0: absolutely.
32: In the middle. And it's
0: oh, my God.
32: It's a winner. Yeah, it's good. Good.
2: I need seven more.
0: Okay. Yeah. Oh, my God.
32: So it's just a fun way to do a deep fried, in quotes, cookie.
2: That is fun.
32: Yeah, at home. Yeah, just pancake
4: really
32: batter.
4: Really good, sorry.
32: Yeah, any cookie, pancake batter in your air fryer for 3 minutes at 350.
2: Gosh darn it. It's great.
32: Yeah.
4: So walk me through it again. Do you dip it?
32: I did. So I mixed a Bisquick pancake premix. Mm-hmm. So you just add water to that.
2: Sure.
32: And like Christy said, I add a little vanilla, sometimes cinnamon too.
1: Yep.
32: And then I dipped the cookie in there. And
4: you put them on a plate?
32: Well, I put them in the freezer first because pancake batter, I make it thick, but still it runs.
4: Oh, that makes sense.
32: And so I put it in the freezer for a couple of minutes so it's set up. And then I put them in the air fryer for 3 minutes.
2: Great.
32: Yeah.
4: Now I need more iced tea. Okay.
2: Well, that's a treat.
32: Yeah. Wow. Good. I'm glad you guys like it.
4: You can do it with any cookie.
32: You could do it with any cookie. Yeah. You can, you could put anything in there if you
4: want. Did you do a video of this one?
32: I did. You can go to YouTube and search bobandtom.com, Hooker the Cooker, and you can watch how I made this. It's up right now. And then all the other videos that I've made.
2: And you hear this a lot, but like and subscribe. It really does help.
32: Mm-hmm. Yes, it does. And then you could get an alert every time a video drops.
2: You'll never miss a fun video.
32: Yeah.
4: So you could do this pancake batter thing with that. You could do this with a sausage.
32: Yes.
0: Heck yeah.
32: Yeah.
4: Or a hot dog.
32: Yeah, we could. Yeah, any of it. That would be delicious.
4: Very, very good. Now, we had a couple letters earlier this week. It began with a guy who made a hamburger, but instead of buns, he uses grilled cheese sandwiches.
0: Hamburger. Right.
32: Yeah.
4: That's a little. That's
1: a lot.
4: That's a lot.
32: It is.
2: Tastes delicious.
32: Yeah, I imagine it's really good.
1: Why don't you just put a hamburger in between your grilled cheese?
32: That's how I feel like. I love a Frisco, right? And that's kind of what that is.
0: Yeah. No, it's totally different, and it's delicious. I don't know why you people are trying to change it.
2: No, all of a sudden, it does sound like there's a change of tune coming from over there.
0: Yeah.
32: He's off.
2: This has been celebrated all week by him.
0: Yeah, it's delicious. No, what happened?
4: It's just, it'd be a lot. It's a lot.
1: A lot.
2: But what happened? You weren't saying that before.
0: You can't find it.
4: So do you want her to make one of those?
0: You're not capable.
2: I've had them. I've told you guys. I've had them a couple times.
0: Have a bite of that. You don't want to.
4: Oh, it'd be good, I think, yeah.
0: And you know, there's no difference between you hating something and liking something. Did you know that?
4: Makes me harder to pin down.
0: I guess.
4: Uh-huh. Speaking of things you can watch, how about something you can listen to this weekend? Our interview with Dolly Parton. It's posted at bobandtom.com. We're going to air it several times over the weekend. So if you get a chance, if you're curious about that, you can give that a listen. Also, coming up, starting soon, we're going to bring back our Pigskin Pick'em competition. And you'll be able to win each week a gift certificate from Steven Singer Jewelers at IHateStevenSinger.com. $500 gift certificate each week. Thank you, Steven Singer. It's going to be a lot of fun as the NFL season gets ready to kick off. Now, we go over that way. That's where Christy Lee is sitting. What have you got over there?
1: Well, speaking of food, a Pennsylvania man is suing a restaurant after slipping on ricotta cheese.
2: Oh, that is slippery, isn't it? Yeah.
1: In the suit filed in civil court, Mr. Alan Euler claims he injured his back after a white, slimy, slippery, cheese-like or food-related substance.
0: What's his last name?
1: Euler, U-H-L-E-R.
4: Euler.
0: Euler. Euler.
1: This was outside the restaurant called Olives and Peppers. He says it caused him to slip and fall on the ground. Alleges that after he and his wife were seated in the restaurant, he walked back outside to take pictures of the suspected ricotta-like substance, but found staff flooding the area with soap and water to remove evidence of the alleged cheese slick.
2: Or were they cleaning up the mess?
1: Yeah. The lawsuit contends Mr. Euler preserved the foreign substance.
4: What do you want, a chalk outline where he fell?
1: That remained on his pants and shoes following the fall.
2: Somebody slips and falls.
1: Yeah. Right.
2: And then they go, oh, there's ricotta cheese here.
0: We need to clean it up.
2: Why wouldn't they just clean it up?
1: Right.
0: They weren't trying to hide anything.
1: Mr. Euler accusing the restaurant's owners of negligence.
2: A chalk outline.
1: And seeking an unspecified amount in damages.
2: Just a prick.
4: I mean, the guy, he may have a point, but this is the funny part of this. It says the lawsuit says he preserved the foreign substance that remained on his pants and shoes.
2: All right.
4: I mean, did you ever preserve a foreign substance on your pants?
2: Well, in this case, he wanted...
1: He wanted evidence.
4: What's her name?
0: What do you want? Mozzarella
1: Monica
0: cheese?
1: Lewinsky, is that what you're looking for?
4: Yep. Yeah. He's Monica Lewinsky.
0: And the dress, and the stain.
4: Lewinsky-ing his pants.
0: And the DNA and the thing.
4: Oh, God.
1: A bride and groom and more than a quarter of their guests were allegedly sickened by food served at the trendy Brooklyn hotel that hosted their wedding reception.
0: Uh-oh.
32: Oh.
1: In the complaint, attorney Michael Ahern alleges he and his wife contracted norovirus from a kitchen staffer at the Box House Hotel, who was purportedly suffering from the illness at the time of the wedding reception. The couple said they paid the Box House about $30,000 to cater their reception. Afterwards, they said they endured repeated episodes of vomiting and diarrhea, in addition to chills, abdominal cramps, and fatigue, and were bedridden for several days. More than 30 of the 112 guests who attended the reception also fell ill with norovirus-type symptoms.
3: That is no fun.
1: The Box House Hotel argues that norovirus was everywhere in New York at the time of the event. They couldn't pinpoint it just to them.
2: Sure.
3: What kind of a name is the Box House? Is that like a...
1: I don't know.
3: I guess
4: maybe it was an old box factory. Yeah. But, I mean, so a lot of the guests also, whatever this bug was, a lot of people got it.
1: Right.
32: Yeah.
4: So, awkward.
1: Mm-hmm.
4: You're supposed to toss rice at weddings, not toss your cookies on.
32: Really I throw do. A wrench in the honeymoon.
1: Yeah.
4: Oh, yeah, that's the worst video ever.
1: Ugh.
4: You know,
3: but someone's into that.
4: Diarrhea honeymoon.
1: Oh, God.
2: Yeah, don't Google that.
1: No.
3: I was going to go vomit honeymoon, but.
2: That one's gross, too.
3: Yeah, yeah, they're all gross. Who's into that? God, I can't believe that.
1: No, I hope not anyone.
32: Oh, two girls, one cup?
3: Yeah, there it is.
4: Yeah, Diarrhea Honeymoon is a rom-com you will not see on the Hallmark Channel.
3: Isn't Paul Rudd in that?
4: It'll be a meet cute. what's coming up, Christy Lee?
1: We still have an update on our lion story. We have how not to use crazy glue. We have an interesting hiker story. Reunited with a backpack he lost.
4: 60 years ago.
1: Well, I was getting there.
2: This is, that is going to be boring.
3: He just can't help himself.
4: No. Well, I mean, yeah, I don't understand. If the story wouldn't be all that great. Last Tuesday.
3: No, it would be.
4: Last Tuesday, I went to the mall, forgot my backpack.
3: Yeah.
4: Now in the national news. Oh, right, this is in the international news wire. Bobby gets his algebra book back.
2: Either way, that one's not keeping people listening.
3: News.
4: Wait, you find out what else?
3: I don't know. There was a rubber in it with diarrhea.
1: And we also
3: on it.
1: We have a very special guest coming up next break.
4: We're going to talk with Gilmore from the band Triumph. They're back out. Right now, I want to talk about health stuff from people that know what they're talking about. 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

0: Welcome back to the Bob and Tom Show. Excuse me, I'm full of cookies. We're in the O'Reilly Auto Parts studios. There's Christy Lee at the news desk.
1: Hi.
0: There's Josh Arnold.
2: Hello there.
0: Hopefully, Jess Hooker is in the kitchen making more cookies.
2: She is.
0: There's Ace Cosby.
3: Good cookie.
0: Hello, Tom.
4: Hello, Chick McGee. Check out Hooker the Cooker. Go to our YouTube page and YouTube channel, I should say, and you can see this very interesting way to make some cookies, upgrade them.
2: Yeah, fun and fairly easy.
4: Yeah, with an air fryer or whatever you want to do. And a lot of fun and delightful. And I've been able to have a glass of iced tea.
2: Good.
4: Because those cookies were so great. You went in for seconds, didn't you, Chick?
0: Boy, nothing sounds better than a cookie and some iced tea. Man, that really just goes together.
1: Yeah, it does, doesn't it?
0: Boy, oh boy.

0: like iced tea.
1: How about a glass of milk and your cookie? Don't want to do that?
0: No, not right now.
2: Okay.
0: Okay. Are you eating another one right now?
1: Maybe.
3: I had a second one because I wanted to, this is the only reason why.
1: Uh-huh.
3: I wanted to see if it was good dunked in coffee.
1: Oh.
2: And?
3: It was good.
2: Did you have one hot right out of the fryer, too? I wonder if that's...
3: You know what? It wasn't right out of the fryer, but it was still warm.
1: Mm. And how about syrup on these?
2: Oh.
1: Ice cream?
2: Oh, ice cream.
0: This is getting better and better. Once again, you can see a very simple recipe. It's a lot of fun and delicious and delightful. We're going to go back over to the news desk coming up. I should say this. We're going to talk with Gil Moore from the great band Triumph. They're back out on tour. But right now, Christy, what have you got over there?
2: Physicians report the story of a man who tried to self-treat his incontinence by gluing his urethra shut.
3: This is insane.
2: The report details the case of a 41-year-old patient who told doctors that he had been inserting super glue into his urethra to treat newly developed incontinence.
3: Come on.
2: By the time he visited a clinic 2 weeks after he stopped applying the super glue, he was barely able to urinate and was in constant pain.
1: You think?
2: Yeah. Surgeons made an incision in the bulb of the man's penis. Would that be the end?
1: The bell end?
2: The
3: glands, if you will.
2: And rinsed his urethra with 3 liters of saline solution for 15 minutes.
1: Oh.
0: It's like a recipe.
2: They were finally able to separate the glue plug from the walls of the urethra through certain maneuvers.
1: Sick. Wink. One of these.
2: Yeah.
1: I bet. Yeah.
2: Doctors then extracted a rod-like solid glue block measuring nearly 4 inches long.
0: So the guy was... So he had a problem urinating in his sleep or something, so he glued it shut?
1: He put the whole tube in there, it sounds like.
2: The man did recover the ability to urinate normally and has no further complications, though. So,
0: I know I do know that if you have incontinence on the other end, you want to use Flex Seal.
3: Ah,
0: that's the way to go. This is insane.
1: Go ahead, you laugh. But
2: not do it.
1: Flex Seal, you can have a screen door boat.
3: You absolutely can.
1: Yes, sir.
0: I love those commercials.
1: Of course you do.
3: They're convincing.
0: Yeah. It's cool.
3: I've not tried any of the products, but they seem... I would try them.
1: You got a pool. Put your screen door boat in the pool.
0: Actually,
1: what you need to do.
0: You know, it's funny because...
1: well, what are you doing out there, hon? Well...
0: One of my daughters is doing the... did your kids do this thing where they take cardboard and they have to make a boat?
2: No.
0: And they take them, they take them to a pool?
2: Yeah.
0: And the kids all...
2: We had the egg where you have to drop it from the...
0: Yeah, that's good. But it makes them think they have to create some kind of a boat, and then they get them in the water.
4: They
0: have
4: to float in them,
0: Of course, half of them. You know, they don't always make it all the way across the pool. It's fun.
1: None of the kids are hurt, though.
0: No.
2: They're not riding in the boat.
1: I'm just saying.
0: Yeah, they are.
4: Yeah, they are.
2: They're riding in the boat.
3: Well, I was picturing a little newspaper.
2: Yeah, me too.
0: They make them out of boxes. It's probably
2: this is part of the school thing?
0: Yeah, it's fun.
1: They know that cardboard's made out of cardboard.
0: They get to think.
1: Well, they're not.
2: How do you make cardboard? Never mind.
1: The integrity of a cardboard boat.
3: Well, I'm sure they put duct tape or something around all of it.
0: I wonder if they can use Flex Seal.
3: Yeah,
0: I'll find out. I'm assuming that's probably against the rules.
1: That doesn't make any sense. They make
2: the kids...
1: Your
2: school have a pool where they can go right in their boats?
0: Just for fun. It's just to make them think about how you do things. I think it's a great idea.
2: All right.
3: Yeah, and we wonder why our chess scores are plummeting.
2: Yeah.
0: Is, it's about thinking.
1: They're learning foreign languages. And
0: this guy, he poured
1: cardboard bones.
3: Exactly.
0: He poured crazy glue down into his urethra.
2: Yes.
0: So,
3: you know why? Because in school he was too busy making a cardboard boat.
1: Exactly right.
3: He didn't learn about this stuff.
0: That'd be a great commercial, by the way. Do you remember the famous super glue commercial?
4: With the hard hat.
0: Yeah, the guy puts a hard hat on and glues himself to the beam and they pick him up.
2: Of course.
0: This would be an interesting variation
1: of
0: it.
1: You think they really did? They didn't really do that, I don't think, did they?
0: Sure they did.
1: No, that was a camera trick or something.
0: No, they did that.
4: Yeah,
3: I don't know.
4: He's hanging from an ivy.
3: I missed that episode of Fight Back to see if it actually...
0: The guy's got a construction helmet on.
1: I'm David Horowitz.
2: It's a hard hat. A hard hat.
0: That's like the kind of helmet used on a... You know what I'm talking about.
3: And then they
0: put super glue on it, and they stick them on a beam.
1: They have something flat attached to the hat, and then that flat part goes up against the beam.
3: Right, because otherwise dome of the...
0: Well,
3: right.
0: Yeah, but
1: I still don't think they did.
0: What do you mean they didn't do it? Of course they had to do it. They would violate the FCC rules.
2: So you believe everything you see on television is what you're telling me.
0: I'm a big super glue fan.
1: If it's something cool, if it's...
0: This guy could do it. They could have this guy dangling from his wiener.
4: Oh.
3: Man.
4: Do you remember when your Elmer's glue would get dry on top and you would get to pull it out? Yeah. How gratifying that was?
2: Have you seen the hack where you put the Elmer's glue inside your cup holders in your car?
0: Why?
4: You mix it with cornstarch?
2: Yeah, and it gets a... It kind of gets sticky and it cleans it all out.
3: You can get all those tiny little crumbs
2: those
3: and stuff out of there.
2: Particles and all that.
3: You can also use your kids' goop or something like
4: remember
3: that.
4: Remember when your girls were making the goop?
3: Yeah. Or what do they call it? Slime.
2: Slime.
1: Did you have the kid in your like fifth, sixth grade that would put Elmer's glue on their their arm? And then peel it off.
2: Yeah.
3: And we would our rulers sort of had an indentation in the center.
1: Right.
3: You'd fill that with Elmer's glue, peel that. Break them into pieces, then you could make long fake fingernails.
4: Cool. Took it a step further.
0: Wow. Yeah, the slime thing is still
2: and
0: going.
2: And you learned to read, right?
3: Yes.
4: So that slime doesn't it doesn't fall apart, and like Josh said, it'll get all the dust and all the places.
0: So finally, something to do because my girls have been making slime for a decade.
4: Yeah.
0: You have to buy contact lens solution.
4: Yes.
0: And Elmer's glue.
1: It's almost if you could. I think it's a. A step toward making meth, I think, is making goop.
4: Well, you can buy it already made in
0: a
4: container.
0: That's no fun.
4: No, but...
3: But that's the stuff I would use.
4: That's what I use in my car.
3: Right. Yeah. I would use the store-bought slime for your car because the viscosity of your homemade can be...
4: Yeah.
3: Just be careful.
1: Mm-hmm. Yeah, you spend the rest of your life trying to get the goop out of your cup holder.
4: I've gone full Tom Griswold when it comes to detailing my car. I have a whole kit have a container and it's and I love
3: it. I thought I went the full Tom Griswold detailing my car by paying somebody to do it.
2: Me too. Yeah, exactly.
4: Well, you know how he likes to clean something.
2: Actually, my husband does it for me every Saturday morning.
4: Yeah, see? That's what I started doing.
1: Yes. Does he act like he's excited to
2: he
1: be out there cleaning?
2: He goes, fills the car up, takes it, gets it cleaned.
1: Is that right?
2: Comes home, he details it out. Oh, it's awesome.
1: Uh-huh.
4: I got one of those air blowers for the compressor that gets all the... I love it.
1: Good God. Oh, you see, Tom, you see what you're doing? My God, man. Where does it end?
0: I don't know. We're going to get hooked up with Gil Moore from the band Triumph in a few minutes.
2: Rising temperatures in Japan have men seeking professional body hair removal in a bid to beat the heat.
1: I don't think they have
2: a lot of body hair to begin with, do they?
1: Barely hair on their head, right?
2: The trend is gaining popularity as more Japanese men shed their resistance to wearing shorts, once considered appropriate only for children in Japan.
1: Huh.
2: Japan's largest beauty-focused platform, Hot Pepper Beauty, conducted a recent survey showing just over a quarter of the men had been treated for lower leg hair removal over the past 12 months.
1: Did you see the temperature in Phoenix? It was like 98 at 2 in the morning. It's nuts. Like 115 during the day. It's really hot in Arizona.
3: But it's a dry heat.
1: Yeah, yeah.
0: Will shaving your legs make them...
3: I can't imagine that makes that much of a difference.
4: It feels nice.
3: In the winter, I do feel a difference when I trim my beard. My face does get colder, but...
0: I thought it was a tradition in Japan to shave your legs for aerodynamic reasons when you're running away from Godzilla.
3: he enjoyed it. Yeah. Can't get mad at the guy.
0: I was just nostalgically thinking of what we used to do whenever we mentioned Godzilla.
1: Yeah. No, whenever we mentioned Japan.
4: Rest in peace. Yeah.
0: Okay. Nice hairy.
2: Police in Indiana on the lookout for two lions. The Madison County Sheriff's Department said a local resident reported observing what appeared to be a 300-pound lioness wearing a blue harness alongside a smaller cub estimated at 100 to 150 pounds. The lions reportedly spotted in southern Madison County near Pendleton in the Hancock County line. Multiple agencies conducted an extensive four-hour search of the surrounding area but could not find the animals. They used heat-seeking drones.
3: Yes. I think the problem is they're looking for something. They should be looking at the missing things. So, we haven't found any lions, but we did find a bus stop with a bunch of torn up backpacks.
4: Yes.
1: That's right.
2: According to the sheriff's office, the report is still unconfirmed as no law enforcement officials have witnessed anything unusual. but residents in the area have been encouraged to remain alert.
0: This is a great way to get out of mowing your lawn today, fellas.
2: Oh, yeah.
3: The lions are out.
0: If you live in this area, hey, sorry, honey. I don't know if you heard Bob and Tom mentioned there's a lion loose in the county.
4: I live in this area, and I was like, we're bringing the pets in for the night, everybody's going to be inside. Yeah, it was terrifying.
1: If I'm a police officer, I'm not going looking for the lion. I will tell them. I'll tell them I'm looking for the lion, but I'll be,
0: None here at the donut shop.
1: That's right.
0: I'll just stand guard.
1: None of the convenience store. I'm just having another Vornado. No problem.
0: But then there's no confirmation of this yet.
4: No. Okay. Not yet.
1: How would something like this get started, though?
3: Yeah, what did they see?
0: If someone had a license to own one of these cats, wouldn't the police know about it?
2: Yeah, and you would report the missing if you were.
0: Yeah, I would hope.
4: But there's a farm out there that they do have a lot of exotic animals.
3: Oh, okay.
4: And so I assume it's from that one.
3: I would too. I would question that.
0: Ready? Wait a minute. Yeah. I think we're ready to go here. We're going to switch gears here, and there he is. Hey, Gil, this is Tom speaking. I can see you're in your automobile.
5: I am, Tom. Yeah, nice speaking to you this morning.
0: Yeah, I spoke to you, I'm sure you don't remember this, backstage years ago. You guys were playing, it was a beautiful night. I want to say, first of all, we're talking to Gil Moore from Triumph, sorry. And you guys were playing at Market Square Arena in the opening act. Ace, you remember who it was?
3: Golden Earring.
0: Golden Earring. A killer show. And the band Triumph is back. You look great. Tell us about the tour. You're beginning the second leg. How's it going?
5: Tom, it's been just fantastic. I mean, I think what's amazing to, you know, all of us in the band is the spirit of the crowd is just so overwhelming. It's so tangible from the stage. And I don't know whether it's because we've been away for so long or whatever, but in great cities like Indianapolis, you mentioned Market Square Arena there. We played there many times. When you go back to whatever city, you know, in America, and you meet those fans again that you haven't seen for a long time, it just pumps the band up. So I think it's analogous to sports. If you have a strong dressing room, you have a strong team, like going out on the field. And we're very pumped in the dressing room before we go on stage. Everybody's feeling like we're gonna kill it tonight. And so far, that's what's been happening. So the reaction's been a love fest, really, with the audience. You can see it on social media.
0: Yeah, the band Triumph, by the way, among the stops coming up, Grand Rapids, Cincinnati, Green Bay, Pittsburgh, Cleveland, Indianapolis, Springfield, then heading out west in November, Albuquerque, December it'll be Vegas, and Reno. You're playing the Fountain Blue in Las Vegas. And is that going to be it? Are you going to be done for a while? Are you going to go out again in 27?
5: Good question. That'll be sort of an after game time decision, if you know what I mean. It's like get through this tour, see how everybody's feeling, what the schedule looks like. And, don't try to get too far ahead of ourselves. But I know our agent and manager, they're all gung-ho and Live Nation's gung-ho. But we'll see. We'll get through this run and see how we're feeling about 27.
0: And your bandmate Rick Emmett, this is kind of a parenthetical thing. He has a terrific video that he made during that controversy about the song "Stairway to Heaven," how it was stolen, blah blah blah. And Rick Emmett plays those chords and sings about 40 songs over the top of them. Now, Gil, you also do some singing while playing the drums. I've never been able to figure out how anybody can do that. You and Don Henley and a few others. Is it confusing, or do you have to have like this? You put your brain in a special mode to be able to do both those things at the same time?
5: I think you have to. First of all, you have to have a hole in your head to do it in the first place. I know in my case it was desperation, like. One of my very, very early bands, the singer quit on, a Monday or a Tuesday. And we had a gig for $125 that Saturday night at a resort called Honey Harbor here north of Toronto. And, we all looked at each other in the rehearsal and we went, $125. We're not going to kiss that goodbye. We got to pay the rental on the truck. And so there you go. Everybody had to learn to sing. So that's literally how it started. And, you know, when Triumph started, even I was kind of like, well, I don't really want to sing. You know, I just want to play drums. But, well, no, Gil, you have to sing because we're, you know, we're a three-piece band and, you know, Rick can't be at the microphone all night. So I was like, okay. So sort of, again, got into it. But later on, I started to realize, like, singing is actually a blast. It's a lot of fun. And now on tour, like, I sing, like, a couple songs out front and I don't even play drums. But, you know, as far as doing it at the same time, like, I get that question a lot. And I just say, you know, in construction, you'd never see a plumber that was an electrician at the same time. Sooner or later, you have one hand on the drain and the other hand in the 240 volts and then spontaneous combustion, right? So I've had a few spontaneous combustion almost moments doing that. But you know what? It I'll tell you what, you don't lose... It keeps your attention when you're doing both at the same time. I'll say that.
0: I always love the story of Phil Collins. Hey, Phil, why don't you get up to the mic for a second? Oh, dear God, the guy's got, he's got a better voice than Peter Gabriel. We're speaking with Gil Moore, the great drummer and singer from the terrific band Triumph. They always put on a wonderful live show, and they're out on tour. I highly recommend that you go see them. Grand Rapids, Cincinnati, Pittsburgh, Green Bay, Cleveland, Indy, Springfield, Albuquerque, Vegas, and Reno. Real quick, before we go, you said you had a number of bands prior to Triumph. What were the names of your... Do you remember the name of your very first band when you were like an eighth grade or something?
5: Yeah. Rick and I have a contest on who had the worst names. Anyway, Mondo Plus Four was one of mine.
0: I like that.
5: And then I went right from there. I actually went straight downhill to Abernathy Shagmaster's Wash and Wear Band.
0: That's awful.
5: It really is awful, but it's hard to top Rick's General Mud. I mean, that's that one is kind of like a gold standard for bad band names.
0: Oh, that's so funny.
5: I tease him mercilessly about that.
0: Okay. Are you guys going to do any recording in the future, do you think?
5: It's a real good question. We've talked about it. Undecided at this point, but not off the table.
0: Okay. Possible live release of a streaming version of this live show in the future?
5: Yeah, that's absolutely happening. We recorded Scotiabank Arena in Toronto with a massive, you know, camera setup. So that'll be, you know, getting into post-production pretty soon. So that'll be available. The other thing I know is I think our label's releasing like a series of authorized bootlegs, which are kind of like interesting, you know, board tapes from previous tours and so on. So it's kind of interesting because the audio on those bootlegs is kind of like being in the audience. So I know that's coming down the pike as well. And we're going to do a second documentary that kind of ties, I guess, a little bit to our first documentary that's kind of more about the tour and what we're doing now. So that's another thing that's going to be coming out.
0: Okay. Well, Gil, thanks for your time, and I look forward to seeing you in person in the band Triumph. I'm a big fan and I always enjoyed your music, and you brought so much joy to so many people. Thanks very much.
5: Thanks for having me on, Tom. I appreciate it.
0: Of course. Now, we got to move forward here. We got Chick McGee across the way.
1: Yes, we do. 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Don't forget, there is no safe like my buddies at Simply Safe.
0: Thank you very much. And I keep getting messages from the owner of the San Francisco 49ers. He's confused about Hooker the Cooker. I'll tell them it's on the Bob and Tom YouTube page. You can get the new cookie recipe. It's wonderful. We are in the O'Reilly Auto Parts studios. 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

0: 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Christy Lee at the news desk.
1: Hi.
0: Jess Hooker.
2: Hi.
0: There's Josh Arnold.
3: Hi there.
0: Hi. There's Ace Cosby.
4: Hello.
0: Hello. Hello, Tom.
5: I'm just getting into it over here.
1: Are you?
3: Why wouldn't you? It's a great sort of bluesy.
2: This is good.
3: Yeah.
0: Wah, wah.
2: I love it.
3: Almost wah. Roseanne theme.
2: This is one of my favorites, yeah.
0: Wah, wah.
2: Yeah.
5: You know who that is, Chris?
1: What is?
0: What's his name? Yeah.
3: On the mouth harp.
1: Oh, yeah. It's Tad Robbins.
5: It is Tad
1: Robbins. That would be my guess.
5: You're correct. That's terrific. He's
0: it's
5: a great
0: the
5: guy.
0: Tad.
5: He's working on a new...
2: I really do want to put myself to the test and see how many I can eat. I'm going to say I could eat 80.
3: Wow.
2: I think I could eat 80.
5: No, I'll have to call the insurance company, but I would love to make a video of this.
2: Yeah, let's do it. Yeah.
5: If I could just eat one thing, it would be spaghetti.
2: Always spaghetti? Yeah. With red sauce?
5: Yes.
2: Okay. Gotcha. Yeah. Marinara?
5: Big fan. Any mushroom, whatever, meat, whatever.
2: Okay.
5: Chick McGee, if you had to.
0: Anything Italian, really.
5: Really?
0: Yeah, I think the red sauce.
5: For the purposes of this argument, it's got to be just one thing.
2: Oh, okay. So
5: you could eat just one thing. Breakfast, lunch, and dinner in perpetuity.
0: Probably lasagna. I like that a lot. The big broad noodle. You know, nice. I'm a broad noodle guy. I like the nice wide noodle. You know what I mean.
2: They have a lasagna soup recipe.
1: Yeah, they do.
2: Recently.
0: There you go.
2: Yeah. Mm-hmm. If you want to take it in another form, I don't know.
5: I assume you cook a lasagna, put it in a blender, add water.
1: No.
2: Yeah, not quite.
1: I actually have that recipe on my Instagram.
2: Yeah, I'd like to try it.
1: I mean, saved on my Instagram.
5: Christy Lee, if you could only eat one thing.
1: I've said popcorn before, but the nutrition person in me now would be going with something a little more like pizza or something that I could get some kind of nutritional
5: Josh,
1: value
5: it's
1: out
5: peanut
1: of.
5: Butter and jelly, isn't it for you?
3: It is.
2: Yeah.
0: Every time you say that, I have a peanut butter and jelly sandwich in your honor sometime that day.
3: Thank you. I hope you enjoy one today.
5: Ace, is it pizza?
3: Oh, yeah.
5: Of course. Okay. I'm sorry.
2: Speaking of, we have the 3 peanut butters that we have to taste test.
3: Oh, fun.
2: Remember that. So we need to do that next week.
3: Yeah.
2: Jif, Skippy, and Peter Pan.
3: Yeah, we decided just to stick with the 3 main.
2: Yes.
1: Oh.
2: Yeah, so we're going to taste test those.
5: All right. No Chunky.
2: I didn't get Chunky. Chunky is my favorite, but I did not get Chunky because I know how
3: that's fine.
2: You feel.
3: I think it's got its place. I like it. Yeah.
1: Andy likes extra Chunky.
2: I do too. I'm with Andy.
1: Extra Chunky.
5: You know, Chunky has its place, which is the garbage can.
1: I agree.
5: No, thank you.
2: Do you like a peanut butter cookie?
1: Mm-hmm.
0: Oh, yeah.
2: Yeah, I use chunky peanut butter and a peanut butter cookie.
3: Oh, okay,
2: different.
3: Yeah.
2: Oh, okay, it is different.
1: How
0: peanut
1: is
0: butter
1: that different?
0: Fudge. Peanut butter fudge.
5: It's a cookie.
0: Yeah.
5: I'm sorry. We have Christy Lee at the news desk. You got anything over there?
1: Oh, I got time for one more story, I guess. An 86-year-old mountaineer has been reunited with his long-lost backpack and climbing equipment after the kit emerged from a melting glacier in Austria.
3: Oh, thank God. Man, I've been on pins and needles.
0: Right.
1: According to The Guardian.
5: I think this is an interesting story
1: A hiker discovered items. This is why he thinks it's interesting, Chick.
0: Uh-huh.
1: Including an ice axe, camera, and a pipe dating back from the 50s or 60s.
0: Oh, there you go. This all just happened yesterday to you. That's right.
1: On the Stolzdalfallner Glacier at an altitude of 9,700 feet.
5: Solstafferner.
1: I said that.
5: Solstafferner. That's the name of the culinary school where the Swedish chef went. No, what's interesting about this is...
1: They went through the heavily frayed documents in the backpack, discovered the owner's name, and tracked him down, the Austrian police. How wonderful is that?

0: have you heard about how with these glaciers melting, they're finding the bodies of that have been frozen?
1: That'd be an interesting news story. Got a backpack.
2: Yeah.
0: The guy's been reunited with his backpack.
1: Well, what a sad life to have to oh, thank goodness I've been reunited with the backpack I lost.
3: He fell into the crevasse when he was hiking with his friends back in August of 1963.
1: Oh, they had to spend precious money on an 86-year-old?
3: He was sick. Yeah. It was in 1963 when he fell.
2: So he's clumsy and forgetful. Yeah. Evidently.
0: Have you heard that they're finding bodies in the shrinking...
1: No, because we're doing this story instead of that.
0: In the shrinking lakes.
2: Yeah, I bet they find...
0: Those reservoirs out by
2: Who knows? Maybe Nevada. They'll find a backpack there at the bottom of the lake. That'd be...
1: Yeah. Wow. Yeah, they were finding some mob murders for sure.
0: Yeah.
4: Oh, 100%.
0: Yeah, that's like the end of Deliverance.
1: A couple of them were in like barrels and stuff.
0: Oh, yeah.
2: Yeah, you got to put it in the barrel.
1: Yeah.
2: Bob did it.
1: Grizzly. Top.
2: Right.
0: Would they put lye in the barrel with them, or is it just...
1: I don't know.
2: Yeah, they're not telling anybody.
0: That'd be a rough day. That's a rough day at the morgue. Well, first of all, we're going to need something to cut open the barrel.
1: In the movies, the morticians are always eating a sandwich while they're doing that.
2: Always.
1: Just to show that they're seasoned.
0: Okay, good. Well, thanks very much. We check out our Dolly Parton interview over the weekend. We got it posted. Go to bobandtom.com if you'd like to hear that one. These are the O'Reilly Auto Parts Studios. 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

0: 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As soon as you hear the keyword, text it to 200-200. I got Guns N' Roses coming up.
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Alice Cooper is part of the Hollywood Vampires, and they have a documentary that's premiering at the Boston Film Festival on September 18th.

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As we wind down this year of 2026, all of our crossables are crossed for 2027 and a tour of the Rolling Stones.

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I know you really want to win that trip for two to the iHeartRadio Music Festival and $1,000. We're going to throw in $1,000 spending money. Your next keyword's coming up at 1 o'clock. Here's the who.

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1: Heard So Good from John Mellencamp, who is performing at Farm Aid, as he always does, and that is happening next month. Soundgarden will be at the halftime show of the NFL season opener coming up on September 9th. Mike McCready of Pearl Jam will be joining.

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Okay, I think this is crazy, but, you know, fashion, barefoot high heels. Yes, it's as bizarre as it sounds. I'll tell you more about it in just about, 15 minutes.

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1: 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So basically, your foot is touching the ground. How disgusting is that? 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

Lexington's Rock Station, 100.1 WKQQ. I guess when you think about life, this is true, right? You can't always get what you want. You get what you need. All right, it's the Rolling Stones.

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0: 100.1 WKQQ, Lexington's rock station. 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Well, it's that hour. 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And I got the Red Hot Chili Peppers next.
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1: What we've got here is failure to communicate. Some men you just can't reach. So you get what we had here last week, which is the way he wants it. Well, he gets it. I don't like it.

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Lexington's Rock Station, 100.1 WKQQ. As we're winding down this work week, the last full week of August, that's all from Genesis. Here's Nirvana.

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0: 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I Can't Drive 55. That is Sammy Hagar. Hey, and that was a request. Adam left a message with the talkback mic on the free iHeartRadio app.
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Don't forget, you have one more keyword today so you can win that trip for two to the iHeartRadio Music Fest and $1,000. And then I'll be put on hold for the weekend. And then Monday morning, you got another keyword starting at 9 o'clock. Here are the White Stripes.

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That was Twisted Sister telling you they're not going to put up with your crap anymore. That we're not going to take it. 100.1 WKQQ. It is Shannon the Dude, and it is Friday. That's right. Bring on the weekend. I'm going to be out at the Kentucky State Fair. Later on tonight, I'll tell you about all the fun happening out there and how you can join me. But right now, let's keep it rolling with Pink Floyd. If you're a fan of Pink Floyd, you'll want to check out Brit Floyd, the ultimate Pink Floyd tribute band. They're going to be at Gatton Park coming up in September. 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

0: 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Are we reaching? 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And it's a man answering.
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0: on WKQQ later on tonight. You can join me if you're going to be over in Louisville for the final weekend of the Kentucky State Fair. Now, you already know I'm a big fan of the Kentucky State Fair. It's awesome. Mullets and muffin tops gone wild. Some of the best people watching you're going to see. You got, of course, Freddie Farm Bureau, the giant statue that never moves or anything, but somehow talks to you. It's amazing. He's out there every year. You got to do that. And you grab yourself a donut burger, a beer, and watch a free concert. And tonight, your free show is Hairball, which is a great name for a hair band tribute. They play like AC/DC and Kiss. And if you were into the hair band movement, that era back in the day, you'll love Hairball. I'll be out there as your MC doing the stage announcements. And hope to see you out there. We'll grab a donut burger. We'll go talk to Freddie Farm Bureau, have a beer, and watch a rock show tonight at the Kentucky State Fair. We're coming right back after the break. Rush on the way, and Metallica will kick it off next.
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company. They're not going to beat around the bush. They're going to come out and just flat out tell you. They feel like making love. 100.1 WKQQ. We'll do some Aerosmith in just a few minutes. And there's a lion on the loose in Indiana. What's going on up there?

0: 100.1 WKQQ. So, I don't know if you've seen this story in the news, but in Indiana, Madison County, Indiana, which is far away, I think we're all safe here in Lexington, but there's a lion and a cub on the loose. Now, it doesn't exactly say how or where this lion escaped and where it came from, but, you know, lions are aggressive enough as it is. And you throw in the fact that this lion has a cub with it. If you're in Indiana, I hope you get a head on your head on a swivel, because otherwise your head might be in this lion's belly within a split second. So they say that if you come upon a lion, which, you know, living in Lexington, Kentucky, you wouldn't expect to have to be prepared for meeting a lion face to face on the streets. But I mean, it's happening in Indiana, so it could happen here. But they say don't run, because that will, you know, make the lion's instincts kick in and want to chase you down and make you dinner. You don't want that to happen. Instead, you're supposed to stand tall and look big so that the lion doesn't, you know, just look at you as an easy meal. The one thing you don't want to do is just sit there and pray, because then you'll become prey from the lion. So that's another thing you don't want to do. But anyway, crazy stuff, a lion and a cub running loose up there in Indiana. So good luck to anybody in Hancock County, Indiana, that might be listening on the iHeart app. We're coming right back after the break. Got some Edgar Winter Group, Free Ride. We'll play that one. Also coming up around 4:10, your shot to win a couple of tickets to go check out Eric Clapton. He is coming in to Cincinnati's Heritage Bank Center. We'll give those tickets away at 4:10 today, right here on Double Q.
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Jamie Nicks, 100.1 WKQQ. Coming up in less than 10 minutes, I've got your shot to win tickets to see Eric Clapton. He's coming into Cincinnati. Follow me on social media at Shannon the Dude. I'll send you to either Facebook, Twitter, or Instagram coming up in just a few minutes for your shot to score free tickets.

0: Well, if you like that old time rock and roll, Eric Clapton is coming into Cincinnati. You know, I guess that would be old time rock and roll. You think about classic rock and you think about oldies and you go, all right, at some point, classic rock has to become oldies. And at some point, oldies become like dinosaur music. I don't think we're there with Clapton yet, but he's probably getting into the oldies category. Not saying that you're old if you want to go see Eric Clapton, though. You're not old. You're experienced, right? That's what I keep telling myself on a daily basis. All right. So, yeah, Eric Clapton, Cincinnati, Heritage Bank Center. That's going on September the 8th. If you want free tickets, I've got one last pair of tickets to give away. And all you have to do is drop me a message or just tweet me at Shannon the Dude on Twitter. Again, that's on Twitter, or X, as some people would call it. I still call it Twitter. Still Twitter to me, damn it. Only on Twitter or only on X. At Shannon the Dude. We're not doing Facebook. We're not doing Instagram today. So just tweet me. Let me know that you want to go see Eric Clapton. I will randomly pick one of you in just a few minutes and hook you up with free tickets from 100.1 WKQQ.
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Foreigner, 100.1 WKQQ, and right now it is Simisonic telling you that you don't have to go home, but you can't stay here. That's not true for us, though. We want you to stay here. Hang out with us as long as you can. 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

91 WKQQ. We'll do some Motley Crue in just a few minutes, but up next is Queen. We will rock you. We're the champions. We lost the Queen of Country Music earlier this week. And what I love about Dolly, among many things, is the fact that they wanted to put her into the Rock and Roll Hall of Fame. And she's like, all right, I'll go in the Rock and Roll Hall of Fame as soon as I record a rock and roll album, which she did. She covered a bunch of classic songs, including We Are the Champions.

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100.1 WKQQ. Up next is Journey. You've got one more chance to check these guys out in Kentucky before they call it quits. At least for a while anyway. But they say this is it. They say this is the last tour. Catch them October 22nd. KFC Yum Center over in Louisville. Here they are right now on WQ.

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We'll throw on some Petty coming up in just a few minutes. 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

0: 100.1 WKQQ. Coming up after the break, we'll get right back into it. Got some Eagles on the way. We'll also play some Foo Fighters for you. They're going to be at Bourbon and Beyond Fest. And Foo Fighters will be opening up for AC/DC September 8th in St. Louis. Now, the Pretty Reckless have been on this tour with AC/DC, but they're not able to play that show. Foo Fighters is a pretty damn good replacement, wouldn't you say? No disrespect to the Pretty Reckless, but I feel like they're, you know, going up a few notches by bringing in Foo Fighters as the opening band, and probably one of the few bands that Foo Fighters would actually open up for, AC/DC. We got that story over at WKQQ.com, and we'll talk more about Bourbon and Beyond, which you can catch Foo Fighters at here in Kentucky next month, coming up after the break.
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And we are now inside of 1 month away from it all going down. 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

0: Burns on Double Q, and we are counting it down inside of a month away from Bourbon and Beyond Fest. That means, by the way, we're like 3 weeks away from Louder Than Life. If you want free tickets to either one of those shows, WKQQ.com. Go there right now and sign up. But since we were talking about Foo Fighters and Bourbon and Beyond, let's go through some of the bands that will be there. You got Mumford & Sons headlining on Friday night. Foo Fighters, your headliner on Thursday. That's night number one with Queens of the Stone Age. Then we go to night two, Mumford & Sons, Casey Musgraves. Night number three, Chris Stapleton, the Red Clay Strays. And on Sunday, Dave Matthews Band with Hootie. That's right, Hootie and the Blowfish will be there and a lot of other great bands. All the way, really top to bottom, I think it's the best lineup that Bourbon and Beyond has ever put together. And if you need free tickets, again, we've got your hookup. 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

100.1 WKQQ, keeping it rolling right now about Request. It is lit. If you got something that you want to hear, you can always let me know on social media. Find me on there at

That's right. Big Brother's watching. Police reminds me of the fact that we got flock cameras everywhere. That one guy that was going around and busting out the flock cameras, and everybody's like, this guy's a hero. The police didn't think of him as highly, though, as a lot of the regular citizens seem to.

0: 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You can catch me tonight at the Kentucky State Fair. I'm going to be heading out there in just a few minutes, as a matter of fact, at the Kentucky Expo Center in Louisville. Tonight, it is a free show with your paid state fair admission, meaning once you pay to get into the gates of the state fair itself, you don't have to pay any extra to see the concert, which is Hairball, a great name for a hair band tribute. They'll be playing covers of AC/DC and Kiss, basically tribute to all the hair bands from the 80s. So if you're into that, see you out there tonight. I'll be the MC doing the stage announcements. We'll grab a donut, burger, and a beer and watch some Hairball tonight at the Kentucky State Fair. I'll see you there. The Duda Buds.
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1: It is nothing but rock and nothing but pro football tonight. That's what's happening. We had games start 6 Eastern tonight. I'll give you the rundown where you can hear every single one of them coming up here less than 10. It's the Beatles.
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1: 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It's Big Rig. So it's football tonight, and it's a lot of it. 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So this is everyone's third and final preseason game. And what happens from this point? Roster cuts, man. They got to get them down to 30 by Monday. So it is a big night of football. 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

100.1 WKQQ Lexington's rock station. College football cranking up this weekend. We are right smack dab in the middle of it, as we should be, because again, you know, everybody is charging you more and more to do this and that and the nickel and diming to get this and that. That's one thing that's not happening here. I'll explain what I mean coming up here in about 15 minutes. GNR with

0: If you ever say music isn't what it used to be, we play what it used to be. 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

0: 100.1 WKQQ. We've had football back in now for a few weeks preseason, but this weekend is college football crank up. Kind of the preseason for college football. Some lopsided weird games before all the big heavy hitters start smashing each other in the face for the chance at a national college championship. 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